Fred again, talk of the town in the middle of 10 spinets in a row. What's the crack? Matthew hanging out on the 2nd of October. I mean, how did we get here already? I feel like we just blinked and now summer's over. Let's hope the weather stays this way until December. Not to bring up the D word, here's Baby Ross

Now, what about tickets to Alex Warren, Malahide Castle in Dublin next June? Spins ticket fairy Michaela. Well, she's off, but Peter's going to be here giving you one more chance this morning from 10 a.m. to get your hands on those tickets. In the meantime, Tame Impala on the way, Olivia Rodrigo in there as well, and the new track from Alyssa Grace. It's called Bloodstream. I got it on the way. Hang on.

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0: Myself, Matthew Matthews, have a great weekend. As always, not leaving you empty-handed. The hits continue into the early morning /late night with Coulter on the way, Jenny in there as well. And reminding you, if you miss them, Fully Charged back on air from 7 a.m. They'll give you all the details on how you can win this. Take a listen.
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5: Hey, it's Shannon here with John Entertainment. First up, Arnold Schwarzenegger is back and he is set to play Santa Claus in the upcoming action comedy The Man with the Bag.
6: He's legendary, larger than life, and goes by many names.
7: Do I know you?
8: Chris Kindle, Venus Man, Christmas Man. Brrr, that's what the dogs call me.
6: This Christmas,
8: my bag was stolen by a very naughty elf.
6: The world will know him as...
8: I'm Santa Claus.
5: The Man with the Bag drops to Prime Video the 2nd of December, so set your alarms. And Liam Gallagher has reunited his feud with Corey star Charlie Lawson, and he's holding nothing back. Charlie took to Twitter to say Oasis were an average band, and naturally Liam took to the comment section to hit back saying, like your acting skills, before going on to call him a silly Verity hits cinemas tomorrow, and I caught up with Dakota Johnson and Josh Hartnett to ask the question that has book talk debating online. Are they team letter or team manuscript?
9: While we were shooting the movie, I think I had to be team manuscript, but I am team letter as Dakota.
10: I'm going to abstain from the argument because I think it's great that everybody else likes to, you know, come out of the theater and have a little argument about it.
9: We've heard some people. He doesn't want to be caught on a side.
10: I don't want to be on a side at this point, although, as I said, I know the actual side. But I want everybody to come in and kind of decide for themselves. It's going to be more fun that way.
5: And I also caught up with Anne Hathaway to find out who she thinks is the real villain.
11: I think Lohan's a sociopath, but I had to not bring that into the film with me. I had to leave that at the door. But no, 100%, I don't trust Lohan. I think that Verity is really misunderstood, and I don't like that Lohan needs people to be villains in order for her to understand her place in the world, and that's all I'm going to say.
5: Honestly, the film is so good, so set your alarm. The Wanted are hitting the stage at the Academy the 19th of November, and I caught up with Max and Siva to ask if they would ever do a docuseries.
12: We've actually been talking about it a lot this week, and all the stuff that we've done over the years individually and collectively, and just stories, and they might be interesting to tell people. Yeah, I think the short answer is yeah, but obviously it has to be done in the right way, and something that we can sort of be in control over, I guess.
5: If you want to be glad you came, tickets for The Wanted 2.0 are on sale now. Pete Davidson has defended Ariana Grande against people scrutinising her body. He said, I don't like it at all. It is not cool. She's a really strong person. I've witnessed it. She knows how to handle this stuff, though. She's been around. She'll be okay, but I think it's messed up. And Pink Panthers has been named one of the world's most influential rising stars on the 2026 Time 100 Next List. For more of the hottest trending stories, add Spin to your social feeds.
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2: Hey, it's Shannon here with you on Entertainment. First up, Arnold Schwarzenegger is back and he is set to play Santa Claus in the upcoming action comedy The Man with the Bag.
3: He's legendary, larger than life, and goes by many names.
4: Do I know you?
5: Chris Kindle, Bonus Man, Christmas Man. Brrr. That's what the dogs call me.
3: This Christmas,
5: my bag was stolen by a very naughty elf.
3: The world will know him as...
5: I'm Santa Claus.
2: The Man with the Bag drops a Prime Video the 2nd of December, so set your alarm. And Liam Gallagher has reunited his feud with Corey star Charlie Lawson, and he's holding nothing back. Charlie took to Twitter to say Oasis were an average band, and naturally Liam took to the comment section to hit back saying, like your acting skills, before going on to call him a silly. Verity hits cinemas tomorrow, and I caught up with Dakota Johnson and Josh Hartnett to ask the question that has book talk debating online. Are they team letter or team manuscript?
6: While we were shooting the movie, I think I had to be team manuscript, but I am team letter as Dakota.
7: I'm going to abstain from the argument because I think it's great that everybody else likes to, you know, come out of the theater and have a little argument about it.
6: We've heard some people. He doesn't want to be caught on a side.
7: I don't want to be on a side at this point, although, as I said, I know the actual side. But I want everybody to come in and kind of decide for themselves. It's going to be more fun that way.
2: And I also caught up with Anne Hathaway to find out who she thinks is the real villain.
8: I think Lone's a sociopath. But I had to not bring that into the film with me. I had to leave that at the door. But no, 100%, I don't trust Lowen. I think that Verity is really misunderstood. And I don't like that Lowen needs people to be villains in order for her to understand her place in the world. And that's all I'm going to say.
2: Honestly, the film is so good, so set your alarm. The Wanted are hitting the stage at the Academy the 19th of November. And I caught up with Max and Siva to ask if they would ever do a docuseries.
9: We've actually been talking about it a lot this week, and all the stuff that we've done over the years individually and collectively, and just stories, and it might be interesting to tell people. Yeah, I think the short answer is yeah, but obviously it has to be done in the right way, and something that we can sort of be in control over, I guess.
2: If you want to be glad you came, tickets for The Wanted 2.0 are on sale now. Pete Davidson has defended Ariana Grande against people scrutinising her body. He said, I don't like it at all. It is not cool. She's a really strong person. I've witnessed it. She knows how to handle this stuff, though. She's been around. She'll be okay, but I think it's messed up. And Pink Panthers has been named one of the world's most influential rising stars on the 2026 Time 100 Next List. For more of the hottest trending stories, add spin to your social feeds.
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2: Hey, it's Shannon here with John Entertainment. First up, Arnold Schwarzenegger is back and he is set to play Santa Claus in the upcoming action comedy, The Man with the Bag.
3: He's legendary. Larger than life. And goes by many names.
4: Do I know you?
5: Chris Kendall, Bonus Man, Christmas Man. Brrr.
6: That's what the dogs call me.
3: This Christmas,
6: my bag was stolen by a very naughty elf.
3: The world will know him as...
5: I'm Santa Claus.
2: The Man with the Bag drops to Prime Video the 2nd of December, so set your alarms. And Liam Gallagher has reunited his feud with Corey star Charlie Lawson, and he's holding nothing back. Charlie took to Twitter to say Oasis were an average band, and naturally Liam took to the comment section to hit back saying, like your acting skills, before going on to call him a silly Verity hits cinemas tomorrow, and I caught up with Dakota Johnson and Josh Hartnett to ask the question that has book talk debating online. Are they team letter or team manuscript?
7: While we were shooting the movie, I think I had to be team manuscript, but I am team letter as Dakota.
8: I'm going to abstain from the argument because I think it's great that everybody else likes to, you know, come out of the theater and have a little argument about it.
7: We've heard some people. He doesn't want to be caught on a side.
8: I don't want to be on a side at this point, although, as I said, I know the actual side. But I want everybody to come in and kind of decide for themselves. It's going to be more fun that way.
2: And I also caught up with Anne Hathaway to find out who she thinks is the real villain.
9: I think Lohan's a sociopath. But I had to not bring that into the film with me. I had to leave that at the door. But no, 100%, I don't trust Lohan. I think that Verity is really misunderstood. And I don't like that Lohan needs people to be villains in order for her to understand her place in the world. And that's all I'm going to say.
2: Honestly, the film is so good, so set your alarms. The Wanted are hitting the stage at the Academy the 19th of November. And I caught up with Max and Siva to ask if they would ever do a docuseries.
10: We've actually been talking about it a lot this week, and all the stuff that we've done over the years individually and collectively, and just stories, and they might be interesting to tell people. Yeah, I think the short answer is yeah, but obviously it has to be done in the right way, and something that we can sort of be in control over, I guess.
2: If you want to be glad you came, tickets for The Wanted 2.0 are on sale now. Pete Davidson has defended Ariana Grande against people scrutinizing her body. He said, I don't like it at all. It is not cool. She's a really strong person. I've witnessed it. She knows how to handle this stuff, though. She's been around. She'll be okay, but I think it's messed up. And Pink Panthers has been named one of the world's most influential rising stars on the 2026 Time 100 Next List. For more of the hottest trending stories, add Spin to your social feeds.
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2: Hey, it's Shannon here with you on Entertainment. First up, Arnold Schwarzenegger is back and he is set to play Santa Claus in the upcoming action comedy The Man with the Bag.
3: He's legendary, larger than life, and goes by many names.
4: Do I know you?
5: Chris Kindle, Venus Man, Christmas Man. Brrr. That's what the dogs call me.
3: This Christmas,
5: my bag was stolen
4: by a very naughty elf.
3: The world will know him as...
5: I'm Santa Claus.
2: The Man with the Bag drops to Prime Video the 2nd of December, so set your alarm. And Liam Gallagher has reunited his feud with Corey star Charlie Lawson, and he's holding nothing back. Charlie took to Twitter to say Oasis were an average band, and naturally Liam took to the comment section to hit back saying, like your acting skills, before going on to call him a silly. Verity hits cinemas tomorrow, and I caught up with Dakota Johnson and Josh Hartnett to ask the question that has book talk debating online. Are they team letter or team manuscript?
6: While we were shooting the movie, I think I had to be team manuscript, but I am team letter as Dakota.
7: I'm going to abstain from the argument because I think it's great that everybody else likes to, you know, come out of the theater and have a little argument about it. We've
6: he
7: heard some people.
6: Doesn't want to be caught on a side.
7: I don't want to be on a side at this point. Although, as I said, I know the actual side, but I want everybody to come in and kind of decide for themselves. It's going to be more fun that way.
2: And I also caught up with Anne Hathaway to find out who she thinks is the real villain.
8: I think Lohan's a sociopath, but I had to not bring that into the film with me. I had to leave that at the door. But no, 100%, I don't trust Lohan. I think that Verity is really misunderstood, and I don't like that Lohan needs people to be villains in order for her to understand her place in the world, and that's all I'm going to say.
2: Honestly, the film is so good, so set your alarms. The Wanted are hitting the stage at the Academy the 19th of November, and I caught up with Max and Siva to ask if they would ever do a docuseries.
9: We've actually been talking about it a lot this week, and all the stuff that we've done over the years individually and collectively, and just stories, and it might be interesting to tell people. Yeah, I think the short answer is yeah, but obviously it has to be done in the right way, and something that we can sort of be in control over, I guess.
2: If you want to be glad you came, tickets for The Wanted 2.0 are on sale now. Pete Davidson has defended Ariana Grande against people scrutinising her body. He said, I don't like it at all. It is not cool. She's a really strong person. I've witnessed it. She knows how to handle this stuff, though. She's been around. She'll be okay, but I think it's messed up. And Pink Panthers has been named one of the world's most influential rising stars on the 2026 Time 100 Next List. For more of the hottest trending stories, add Spin to your social feeds.

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1: Here's what you need to know.
5: I'm Leah. Here's what's happening. The cost of living is likely to be the focus of the upcoming budget. An economist is setting out five themes to look out for. AIB's chief economist David McNamara predicts people will get help with the cost of energy.
6: And the context here is one of sharply higher energy prices. Oil prices trading around $100 a barrel. That's up significantly from this time last year.
5: The approved housing body sector is continuing to grow both in size and complexity. A new report from the approved housing body's regulatory authorities being published today, Chief Executive Fergal O'Leary says the sector is experiencing significant growth.
7: What is not just changing is the number of homes, but the scale of the organisations that are managing them, the level of development activity and the financial and government governance demands that come with that.
5: Dentists working in the HSC have voted to take industrial action for the first time ever. The Irish Dental Association says it's in response to planned restructuring within the HSC. CEO Fintan Howerhan explains why they balloted to take action.
8: They have seen their service completely ignored. They are concerned about the potential to have further damage caused to the service.
5: A legal challenge in the Drumcree parade dispute in Portadown is now expected in court on Monday. Chief Constable John Butcher says his officers are focused on keeping the peace.
9: The position in Portadown remains challenging and complex. But the central fact is that despite very significant tensions, there has been no violence.
5: The government is being urged to offer a permanent incentive to encourage more film and TV production outside Dublin. The Champions campaign is being mounted by Screen Producers Ireland, Ardon Animation Ireland and Film in Limerick. Maggie Bratnock of Red Shoe Productions says boosting regional production would support the Irish screen industry as a whole.
10: It would be night and day to get films recorded and made locally and to use local crew.
5: And Will Young says giving singers more control over their music could help revive talent shows. The original winner of Pop Idol says he was able to pick his performances when he was in the programme in 2002.
11: The McDonald's World Menu Heist is back. We saw your comments. Why can't we have what they've got? Why don't we have that here? So we bagged the Big Rusty, made off with the maple and cheddar chicken, and heisted seven other items from around the world. Until the 19th of October, serve from 11 a.m. Fees apply to delivery orders. 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
5: The Republic of Ireland drew 2-2 last night with Austria in the Nations League. Austria scored twice within 6 minutes to level the tie. Boss Hamer Helgrimsson believes a tough week caught up with his players.
12: No, I think we just ran out of gas and I felt like it was more than one, more than two players.
5: Dundalk host title contenders Bohemians tonight in the SSC Airtricity League. A win for the visitors at Oriel Park would see them move level on points with St. Pat's. And Man City drew 1-1 at home with the Real Madrid in the Women's Champions League. Bunny Shaw grabbed a point for the English champions with a second half equaliser. Download the Go Light app now, your new home for Off the Ball.
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5: Cloudy this morning, but dry.
1: Ed and Katie in for Valerie. Morning crew, just for you. For now, anyway. Ed and Katie are on Spins, fully charged.
13: Wake me up. Hello, hello, hello. Good morning, guys.
14: Woo! It's Friday, baby.
13: Friday.
14: And it's not just any Friday. It's Emerald Friday, which means, if you didn't know, this breakfast show, Ed and Valerie are up for gold. And I'm saying, no, I feel it. Come on, goals.
13: I'll be honest with you. You know the way yesterday on the show I did say, I was like, I'm not feeling anything. I feel, I think I used the word flat, lads, which is terrible.
14: Yeah,
13: not,
14: you said nothingness.
13: I felt numb. I was like, I have no feeling. Today, I can tell you the feeling that I have is just excitement. I'm just excited.
14: Well, I'd rather excited than nothingness.
13: Same. Same. Lads, we've loads to get through today. Being Friday, karaoke roulette is on the way as well. For now, though, kicking the show off with Tame Impala. This is Loser. We don't want to see any of those around here.
14: No.

0: Sienna, Spiral. It's called Great Expectation on Spin. Now, folks, we had a great expectation last night because Celebrity Traders kicked off on BBC One at 8 o'clock. First of all, can we just say, like, shout out to BBC for showing it at a reasonable hour. 8 o'clock is decent.
1: I feel like, Katie, you've no life because this made me so happy last night. One, being on at 8 o'clock, because when it finished, I was like, oh, what? Yeah. It's still early.
0: Yeah.
1: Ed, can we please dissect and tear this apart? Anyone listening that hasn't watched it, close your ears because we are going to name the traitors in this. First of all, what a lineup.
0: What a lineup. I mean, you know when I said it to you yesterday, I was like, you'll recognise faces. Did you find that last night?
1: Every one of them.
0: I know the faces.
1: Every one of them. And I feel like this is a real diverse bunch.
0: Yeah.
1: Ed, like, honestly, even Hayley, we're going to call them by their star names because that's how you know them. Hayley, right?
0: From Corrie.
1: Yeah, I just say, like, first of all, who's she talking about when she turned and said to someone yesterday in the church, is there anyone here you don't like? And then the guy beside her goes, yeah, who? Who don't you like? And she goes, me too. Did you catch that?
0: Yeah.
1: Who don't they like? Already it's happening.
0: Yeah.
1: Anyway, I'm just going to leave you lead here because...
0: Really?
1: Yeah, because I'm so excited that I can burst. I have 20... I took notes and all last night.
0: Okay, well, here's one of my first initial thoughts is very interesting because Claudia actually only picked two traitors and that's never been done before to my knowledge. I've been a big fan of the show for years and I don't think at the beginning two traitors have been ever picked. So it was quite a slim pickings of traitors. Spoiler alert. The traitors are Richard E. Grant, massive actor, like huge actor, and Maya Jama, host of Love Island. They were the traitors that they were picked. They wouldn't have been the ones I would have picked, to be honest with you.
1: And we disagreed this morning, not so much with Maya, but with... What's his name?
0: Richard E. Grant.
1: Richard. So I actually liked that they picked him because, by the way, he was the most excited puppy last night. Please pick me, pick me, pick me, pick me. He was Donkey out of Shrek.
0: Yeah.
1: He really was. And then he went down in history to be picked as a traitor and then everyone's gathered afterwards and the man turns around and he goes, well, did you get picked to be a traitor? And he goes, yeah, I'm a traitor. I'm like, was that like a gameplay? And then we later find out it wasn't a gameplay.
0: No, I knew instantly. I knew he'd slipped up.
1: He was so excited. He told him he was a traitor.
0: Because I think, did they say, they were like, what are you? Wasn't that it?
1: Yeah.
0: They literally were so casual. They're like, Richard, what are you? And he said, I'm a traitor.
1: And it has turned into the theme of yesterday's episode. Even Claudia leaving the traitor's room turned around and goes, Richard, what are you? And he goes, I'm a faithful, I know.
0: Yeah.
1: Like,
0: but you know what? I mean, you know me with rules, yeah?
1: We
0: discussed this. I'm a stickler for rules, lads. What's interesting is it's a rule amongst the traders. Like, this is part of the game that you cannot reveal that you are, in fact, a traitor.
1: And I did watch that afterwards when she was giving Richard the cloak. The oath is to lie, deceit, to murder, and to not reveal that you or anyone else is a traitor. It's a rule.
0: Yes, so I'm like, he broke a fundamental rule of the game. Surely there has to be repercussions for him, but I don't think there will be.
1: No.
0: But like, surely there should be. We'll wait and see what happens. There's so much going on. There's so much to talk about. I actually have to say, I wouldn't be a huge fan of her, but I thought she was great in the show. Joanne McNally.
1: Oh,
0: really enjoyed her.
1: Already, I was like, she will be hilarious.
0: Yeah.
1: Like, she was explaining to Claudia why she'd be a good trader. And she was like, Claudia, I am on the dating apps. And I just lied to a guy last night that I liked glass blowing.
0: Yeah,
1: I was like, come on.
0: Guys, it's back again tonight at 8. Remember, it's every Thursday and every Friday. It's not like the Irish one. Every Thursday, every Friday at 8 o'clock on BBC One.
1: It's easy to keep up with. I'm raging that we have to wait. There's only two per week. It's not good enough. But it is going to be an epic series. I can feel it.
0: Yes, and it's ending. Do you want to know the end date?
1: Close to Christmas, I'd say, is it?
0: No. It's the night before Halloween. It's like Friday the 30th.
1: Okay.
0: So it's only going to be on for the month of October. That's all we're getting here.
1: Okay, so come on. Commit with us and let us know this morning. Are you watching it? Who's your favourite?
0: Yeah, all right. Look, here's Ray Aman. Absolutely. This is Joy. It's Spin.

0: Taven and I run on a spin. Now, guys, one of our besties, Robbie Williams, you know him?
1: Yeah, he's our bestie now. I'm going to be eating some fish with him.
0: So we did do an interview with Robbie about 2 months ago, I'd say, maybe something like that.
1: You can listen back to it in full over on the Go Loud if you would like to. And yeah, we may be meeting him in his hotel room before atonement. But that's not what we're here to talk about. I'm just going to try to throw that in every time.
0: Well, you might as well. No, he has announced yesterday for the atonement gigs his supporter. Our artist, not his arse. His support artist. And did you hear who it is?
1: You know me now. Fish brain. Like, honestly, I seen it.
0: Yeah.
1: But it's gone again.
0: Okay, so fantastic news. A local band are actually going to be supporting him at Thomond, and that is Hermitage Green.
1: Oh, go on, Hermitage.
0: I think, you know what? They'll be really, really good there.
1: I agree. I love Hermitage Green, and I love to see that they've picked a local group.
0: Same. And I feel like they're a massive crowd pleaser. We know lots of their tunes, and they give it socks. Like, they'll be unreal. So Hermitage Green are going to be there, and Sophie Ellis-Bextor.
1: Stop.
0: Yeah.
1: Now, I missed that.
0: Yeah, Sophie Ellis-Bextor is also supporting. So,
1: like, we've two. You're getting three.
0: You're getting three artists in one evening.
1: Does that mean, though, Ed, that he's going to be shorter on stage?
0: I don't think so. I really don't think so.
1: Because he is a crowd pleaser, or Robbie.
0: Exactly. Robbie will deliver the hits, and he'll deliver a show for sure. I think what we're going to get is, just as we said, like, we're going to get the support act. So, for example, maybe Hermitage Green are on first, you know, for 40 minutes or something like that. Then you take her 20-minute break. And then I think Sophie Ellis-Bextor will come on for 40 minutes, 20-minute break. And then Robbie's on for maybe he's 2 hours or 2.5
1: God,
0: hours.
1: God, that's going to be a good night.
0: Yeah, it will.
1: Isn't it?
0: Yeah, no, honestly, I'm really excited. But Sophie Ellis-Bextor performed here this summer. She supported did. Shania Twain.
1: She did. And great things.
0: Yeah, she
1: great
0: was really
1: feedback.
0: Good.
1: Yeah, people loved her.
0: So the 6th of July is sold out, guys, but there is an extra show added due to demand for the 7th of July. So I think tickets are still available. If anybody is thinking about it, then
1: for
0: don't
1: the
0: today.
1: Second date, head yeah. over and get them. I can't wait for that night. That night's going to be... Oh, actually, who knows? Katie could end up eating fish and spending the rest of the night getting sick.
0: How bad?
1: I'm going to do it for him, though.
0: Robbie did say that he wants to go on a fish date with Katie.
1: Yeah.
0: He did.
1: When you say that out loud, and then Ed is coming along just to watch.
0: Be a creep in the corner. Eating fish and chips. How bad? Here's Fontaine's DC this morning, guys. Don't forget, Throwback Track is on the way in just a moment.

0: It is time for the throwback track, where me and Ed go head to head and you vote for me or Ed's song. I tried to keep that rhyming. Could you tell?
1: I could tell, and it was going places, and then, I don't know, you went over a little speed bump or something.
0: I did. So, today's the day. Centenary Home and Garden have a great prize for you today. A breakaway at the Marine Hotel in Sutton, Dublin for two people. That rhymed too. Sorry, I can't. You could be winning this prize today for voting for me or Ed's song. Ed, what are you going for?
1: Okay, so IMRO Radio Awards are today. And look, myself and Valerie would love to take home the gold.
0: I feel it.
1: Okay, we would love to take home the gold. So I was trying to think of songs that have gold, and I really struggled, actually. I really, really struggled this morning. But what I did find a song was, had nothing to do with gold, but it was called Take Me Home. And I thought, you know what? If an award could speak to me, that's what it would say. It would say, take me home, take me home. So I've gone for a song called Take Me Home, because that's what myself and Valerie want to do tonight for that award. We want to take it home.
0: You want to take that gold?
1: Yes. So if you want to hear this track in full this morning, just text Ed. It's very simple, guys. Two letters. It's way shorter than Casey. It'll be quicker, because we all know you're super busy this morning. So just text Ed. It's a quicker job. It's nice and easy. Thank you.
0: Well, Ed, I kind of went with you and Valerie in mind this morning with my track.
1: Oh, I like it. Oh, actually, I'll vote for yours. No,
0: see?
1: I don't care which one wins.
0: So I actually went with Ed and Valerie in mind this morning with Black Eyed Peas. Tonight's gonna be a good night. Come on! So I am going for this one. If you want to hear this in full, text Katie to 0877-102-103. Oh, I love the love this morning. We both came with gold and tonight in mind.
1: Whew, sorry, when you say that, honestly, I felt an immense amount of pressure in my gut.
0: Did you?
1: Oh, yeah.
0: Don't feel pressure. Pressure is for tires, Ed.
1: All right, guys, one of those songs will win this morning, and one breakfast show will win tonight. We'll find out
0: Come
1: who that
0: on.
1: Is, too.
0: Here we go again, buddy. Get it. Jamie and Faye on Spin. I got awoken to the cruise kind of scene only about a year ago when I did a panto in Limerick. The pay is so good, Jamie. Like, it's mad.
2: If you told me, right,
0: yeah.
2: I'd be getting, like, say, what a gaff, right? So what are you talking about? 500 grand for, like, basic gaff now. I'd be on a cruise ship. I'd have a bunny rabbit. I'd be doing balloon.
0: A little top hat. Can I be the woman that you wrap up in the chains?
2: I need cut her in half.
0: Yeah, no, like no. Wouldn't trust you as far as I throw you, Jamie. Wouldn't trust you at all.
3: Let's go. Turn up Jamie and Faye.
0: With Tooth.
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9: I'm Leah. Here's what's happening. The cost of living is likely to be the focus of the upcoming budget. An economist is setting out five themes to look out for. AIB's chief economist David McNamara predicts people will get help with the cost of energy.
10: And the context here is one of sharply higher energy prices. Oil prices trading around $100 a barrel. That's up significantly from this time last year.
9: The approved housing body sector is continuing to grow both in size and complexity. A new report from the approved housing body's regulatory authority is being published today. Chief Executive Fergal O'Leary says the sector is experiencing significant growth.
11: What is not just changing is the number of homes, but the scale of the organisations that are managing them, the level of development activity and the financial and government governance demands that come with that.
9: Dentists working in the HSC have voted to take industrial action for the first time ever. The Irish Dental Association says it's in response to planned restructuring within the HSC. CEO Fintan Howerhan explains why they balloted to take action.
12: They have seen their service completely ignored. They are concerned about the potential to have further damage caused to the service.
9: A legal challenge in the Drumcree parade dispute in Portadown is now expected in court on Monday. Chief Constable John Butcher says his officers are focused on keeping the peace.
13: The position in Portadown remains challenging and complex. But the central fact is that despite very significant tensions, there has been no violence.
9: The government is being urged to offer a permanent incentive to encourage more film and TV production outside Dublin. The Champions campaign is being mounted by Screen Producers Ireland, Ardon Animation Ireland and Film in Limerick. Maggie Bratnock of Red Shoe Productions says boosting regional production would support the Irish screen industry as a whole.
14: It would be night and day to get films recorded and made locally and to use local crew.
9: And Will Young says giving singers more control over their music could help revive talent shows. The original winner of Pop Idol says he was able to pick his performances when he was in the programme in 2002.
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15: Wake up!
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0: It is time for the throwback track results this morning, and the result is... I'll try to do the voice again. It's just never happening. You do it.
1: What do I say?
0: I want X Factor today.
1: And the winner is Rachel and the Deji. Jedward. KJ is... Was that good enough for you?
0: So good.
2: Today's throwback track champion is Katie.
1: Katie.
0: He nearly ate the mic.
1: I have no voice.
0: You nearly ate the microphone. Carter.
1: Honestly, that hurt my throat.
0: Tonight's going to be a good night. Come on.
1: That doesn't get me a radio award. I don't know what. All right, lads. Black Eyed Peas. Well done, Katie.
0: Well done you. Well done.
1: I got a feeling.

0: Black Eyed Peas, I Got a Feeling. Can I just say we were bopping away here in studio and
1: Oh, that is such a vibe I feel like for tonight. So well done to everyone for picking that. But it's time to get down to business. Yes. The end of the month prize. Why you vote for the throwback track. Fancy a breakaway with your other half a friend, whoever you want to bring, to the Sutton Hotel in Dublin. It's time to call back our winner.
0: Let's do it.

0: Okay, so we do have an amazing giveaway for you. It's the Marine Hotel in Sutton, Dublin for two people. You've been voting all month. We got to ring somebody back right now.
1: Hello.
2: Good morning. Who have we got on the line this morning?
1: Shane.
2: Shane, how are you? It's Katie and Ed here on Fully Charged.
1: Not too bad. How are you?
0: We're all good, Shane. Shane, how do you fancy a little getaway? What about a breakaway at the Marine Hotel in Sutton, Dublin for two people? Do you think you'd like that?

0: thank you, as we said, to the Marine Hotel in Sutton, Dublin. And you can check them out online at Marine Hotel and have a nose for yourself. Check out the website. I love nosing at websites.
1: Me too.
0: Everything.
1: That's how you end up booking such great holidays. You're booking my next holiday.
0: What do you think?
1: Oh, 100%. Ed is gifted at this kind of stuff.
0: Right, we're going to the Marine Hotel in Sutton and Dublin. How about that?
1: Wink, wink. Let's go.
0: Let's go. Guys, thanks a million for all the votes as well. Not only today, not only this week, but all month. And Throwback Track is back next Monday. For now, Casey Musgraves and Dry Spell. It's Spin.

0: Casey Musgraves and Dry Spell on Spin. I feel like we're non-stop here giving away stuff. We're just the show that keeps on giving.
1: Yes, we are. It's Friday and we are feeling very generous. So, this week on the show, we are teaming up with Base Camp Adventure Park in Shannon Golden, County Limerick, Ireland's largest paintball arena. It's all weather fun, so you can enjoy the adventure, rain or shine, for younger adventurers. They offer splat ball for kids aged 7 to 12. 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So we are asking you this morning to WhatsApp us 0877 102 103 with Base Camp, and you could be heading along with four others, only if you're over the age of 13, to a bit of paintballing. How'd you fancy it?
0: How bad, lads? So look, we're going to keep it very simple, very straightforward. No tricky questions here. All you got to do is WhatsApp the word Base Camp and your details, please, to our number 0877 102 103, and that's literally it. Bushcraft. I've just googled bushcraft, but I still
1: don't know. Yeah, if anyone could really tell us what that was.
0: Ooh, I have it.
1: Okay, what is it? I'm intrigued.
0: Bushcraft means the practice of using traditional skills and knowledge to survive and thrive.
1: Stop.
0: In a natural environment.
1: That is so cool.
0: Unreal.
1: That is so cool.
0: I love that.
1: That's like taking it back to old school playing outside.
0: It's like Bear Grylls, you know
1: what I mean? Isn't it?
0: Yeah.
1: How would you survive outside?

0: I'd just walk inside.
1: Would you be good? No, if you had 2 A's.
0: Where am I, like? Am I in a forest?
1: You're
0: or
1: in
0: am
1: a
0: I in
1: forest.
0: An island?
1: No, forest. We'll go a forest first. Do you think you'd be good? Would you think the survival skills would be there? Would you be able to build something in a tree?
0: No.
1: I actually think I would be.
0: Would you? No. Yeah. I'd probably just sit under the tree. I'd go maybe towards an evergreen tree. So,
1: Know your trees.
0: Well, just a little. And I would go towards an evergreen tree because it depends what, however long I'm there for, at least it's evergreen. So I'll be protected from the elements. Do you know what I mean?
1: Okay.
0: Because if I went under a tree and then suddenly the leaves started falling off, that wouldn't protect me, would it?
1: No, but then you could get the leaves and you could make a makeshift bed and then you could tear down.
0: Eaten alive with ants.
1: True.
0: Girl, you, I think maybe we need to go to my survival school.
1: No. I hadn't even finished. You go and you cut some trees and you make a little hut and you'll be putting those leaves to sleep on top of the wood that you've enclosed, so you don't have to worry about the evergreen because you're covered anyway.
0: Yeah, but you have skipped so many steps. First of all, you're like, just cut some trees. I'm like, with what exactly? Like your teeth? Like, well, how are we doing this?
1: We will come back to this. I think this could be an interesting conversation.
0: For now though, we need a winner. Text Basecamp and your details. Remember guys, we won't force you to be knocking trees, building trees, any of that. We got paintballing for you for four people over the age of 13. Good luck.

0: That's Malcolm Todd and Earrings.
1: Wow.
2: Oh, that's a very 90s, 2000 feel song, isn't it?
0: Mm-hmm. I feel like, though, you should create a song called, like, you could mimic that song. We call it Rings, because you got a ring in your finger now.
2: Oh.
0: Go from earrings to rings.
2: Yes.
0: Hey, maybe that's a challenge we could do.
2: Make a song for someone just being engaged.
1: Yeah.
2: Because we've done one for, like... Oh, I could have used your engagement song.
0: Oh, well, too late now.
2: Damn.
0: Guys, we're going to give away paintballing for four people. Who's going to win, though? Let's find out.
3: Hello.
2: Hello, hello. Who we got on the line?
3: It's Sinead.
2: Hi, Sinead. It's Katie and Ed on Fully Charged. How are you?
3: I'm good, thanks. How are you?
0: We are fantastic. It sounds like we caught you a bit off the cuff here, but you did text in. Like.
3: I was just paying for diesel in the shop.
2: Oh! And fair play to her. She's like, oh God, I got to answer this. Well,
3: yeah,
2: congratulations. Definitely. You have won our prize to head along to base camp for four people.
3: Perfect. Thank you so much.
0: You're welcome. Are you going to go yourself now, or are you going to, you know, do you have somebody else that you have in mind for this or what?
3: I actually haven't ever done paintballing myself, so I'll definitely go myself and bring a few people with me anyway.
0: Good stuff.
2: I love that. A little bit of, you know, like a fun day out for some friends. I like that.
3: Yeah.
0: Besides this, but any major plans for the weekend? Or are you having a nice quiet one?
3: A quiet one after last week. We had a wedding and a few more bits, so definitely a quiet one.
2: Oh.
0: Yeah, weddings now last about 3 days. Like.
2: And don't you always find, though, when you finish a wedding, you are excited for that? I'm back from holidays and I'm excited for this weekend to relax.
3: Yeah, just to do nothing, really.
2: Love it, love it.
0: All right, look, you go off, you do nothing, and have a great weekend, do nothing.
3: Perfect. Enjoy tonight. We hope you get the goals.
2: Oh, love that.
0: Too. Thank you so much. Oh, pressure.
3: Thank you. Thanks a million.
2: Bye.
3: Bye.
0: That was lovely, wasn't it?
2: Oh, I love that.
0: Whew, do you know what? It's starting to kind of feel a bit real now, I'm not going to lie.
2: Yeah, because once you finish the show, you're off, aren't you?
0: As good as, yeah.
2: You've everything done. Fresh haircut and all. Looking good. Looking sharp.
0: Don't talk to me now about the haircut. We'll talk about that there in a minute. We'll do that. You know, we'll talk about that next hour. Oh, deal?
2: Yeah, deal. Spins cash machine.
0: Cash machine. All right, cash machine time right now. And how do you fancy this? We have got €312,000 up for grabs. 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

0: just playing three songs by the same artist in the 9 a.m. Naughty Threesome, and we'll hook you up with prizes. 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
5: In Limerick, Corbally Road inbound is congested from Athlunkard Bridge to Mill Road Junction. There's a delay on the Dublin Road eastbound from Pennywell Road Junction to St. Patrick's Road Junction. And the Shelburne Road southbound is slow from Gaelic Grounds to Caerdavan Cross.
0: Here's what you need to know.
5: I'm Leah, here's what's happening. Children are now banned from using e-scooters. The minimum age is rising from 16 to 18 from today. Spinzella has more.
6: Well, the change follows serious concerns about injuries. This includes the 6 children who were put on life support at Temple Street Hospital this summer. Gardaí say over 750 e-scooters were seized in the first 3 months of this year alone.
5: There are plans for more than 22,000 additional social and affordable homes by 2028. The report from the Approved Housing Bodies Regulatory Authority is being published today. Fergal O'Leary, chief executive there, says progress has been made but must continue.
7: And for us is that the key message is governance, financial oversight and organisational capacity really need to keep pace as these organisations grow.
5: Dentists working in the HSC will take industrial action for the first time ever. Separately, the Irish Dental Association members also voted to join the planned public sector national protest on October 14th. CEO Fintan Howerhin explains the extent of the industrial action that day.
8: We will ensure that emergency cover is provided, but there is no doubt but that there will be a reduced capacity in terms of care provided on the 14th of October.
5: It's predicted income taxes could be the centrepiece of this year's budget. AIB's chief economist David McNamara expects people to get help with rising energy costs.
9: There's an expectation, I think, that there'll be several measures announced. Largely on the spending side, I expect there'll be further measures around energy prices.
5: Crisis talks have been held between the UK and the EU. It's over emergency diesel stocks to deal with global shortages. It's after Trump suggested he may stop exports of the fuel and ask European countries to use some of their own supplies. And dog owners are spending more than €100 a month looking after their pets. 1 in 5 have installed a camera system so they can check in on their dog when they're not home, and 44% admit to putting on a TV show because their dog enjoys it, according to the survey by OnePoll.com.
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5: The Republic of Ireland drew 2-2 last night with Austria in the Nations League. Austria scored twice within 6 minutes to level the tie. Boss Hamer Helgrimsson believes a tough week caught up with his players.
12: No, I think we just ran out of gas, and I felt like it was more than one, more than two players.
5: Dundalk host title contenders Bohemians tonight in the SSC Airtricity League. A win for the visitors at Oriel Park would see them move level on points with St. Pat's. And Man City drew 1-1 at home with the Real Madrid in the Women's Champions League. Bunny Shaw grabbed a point for the English champions with a second half equaliser. 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
3: 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Clear skies ahead, that's the forecast. 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
0: Ed and Katie getting you through the mornings. Yeah. This is Spin's fully charged with Ed and Katie in for Valerie.
4: Hello, hello, hello, guys. Good morning. Don't forget, the name game is coming up in just a matter of moments. And we've got a brand new celebrity, a brand new prize, and hopefully no winner today.
13: Hopefully a winner today. All we know is he's male. That's it.
4: That's all you know for now. We are going to get a clue in just a bit as well. But we need some guesses, guys. You know what? Just by simply having a guess, you could bag yourself an unbelievable prize. We've got a tech bundle, all right? This is an 11-inch iPad Air with Apple Pencil, AirPods 4. So it is all in there, really. Anyone that's you know, into a bit of tech, a gadget guru, you'd love this.
13: This is an unbelievable package. Yeah. I want this. When I checked this out, I was like, oh, I need one.
4: I'm not going to lie. I did actually Google an 11-inch iPad Air. I was like, you know, I'm just terrible, but I was like, how much are they worth?
13: They're pricey.
4: Ooh, mother.
13: So yes, you could be winning that bundle by guessing. And imagine if we just crushed it. Imagine if we just crushed him.
4: Well, there's only one way to crush me, and that is get your guesses in. We'll play the name game in just a moment. I can care.

0: and the swell on Spin. It's 8 minutes past eight this morning, guys. And let's see today on day two of our brand new game, The Name Game, can we grab a winner? The Name
1: Game! Okay, it is time to play The Name Game. I am loving this. I am, honestly, I can feel it that we need to guess this early. I want to crush Ed with this.
0: Okay, so we should say, guys, for those of you that did miss it, The Name Game was won on Wednesday's show.
1: Wednesday, I was just back.
0: And that was Jamie Lynn Spears. That was the celebrity. So we've had to, you know, start again now. We gave away that prize, new name. What do we know about this person?
1: All we know so far is this celebrity is male. That's it. So start taking the notes. Like, honestly, the person that won on Wednesday said they took notes.
0: Yep.
1: Every single day. So it is important. We are joined on the line with Emma this morning. Emma, how are you?
2: I'm good, thanks. How are you?
1: We're good. I am intrigued to know why you think it's this celebrity.
2: To be honest, I was just taking a random guess.
0: Okay, so you know logic at all?
2: No, nothing at all.
1: It's too early in the game to have logic, isn't it, Emma?
2: Yeah, it is. You have to have the notes to go off.
1: Yes, but it's worth having a guess because you just never know. You just never know.
0: Okay, so total stab in the dark here. Let's go for it. Emma, what is your guess? Who do you think is behind The Name Game?
2: I think it's Niall Horan.
1: Okay. Ed is the only one that has this answer. Ed, is it Niall Horan?
0: Great guess. It is early in the game, but it's definitely worth guessing.
1: Oh!
0: No!
1: Unlucky, but Emma, it's another name that we can cross off the list. So, reminder to people, you're not only taking notes of the questions being asked, you're taking notes of the guesses that have been guessed. Emma, well done and keep playing, okay?
2: Perfect, thank you, and best of luck tonight.
1: Aww. Oh, love that.
0: Thanks so much, Emma. I'll send the message on to Valerie.
2: Thank you.
0: Okay, so look, guys, we now need another clue. So, Katie, you can ask me a question. Remember, I can only answer yes or no.
1: One mistake we made the last time was not asking the direct questions very quickly. So today's question is...
0: Oh, she's learning, right.
1: Is he a singer?
0: No.
1: No!
0: No, sugar.
1: Okay, and I feel like that, that really narrows it. Okay, not a singer.
0: No, not a singer.
1: And remember, I'm taking notes. You've got to take notes too. Take it down. He is male. He is not a singer.
0: Oh, guys, I'm nervous already. You know, I feel like we know too much too soon.
1: Yeah, well, I'm learning from the last time.
0: All right, get your guesses in. It is worth a shot. 0877 102 103.
3: 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Spin the
0: Name Game. Name Game is back, guys. Monday at the same time. For now, though, it's our favourite song, isn't it?
1: Oh, this song, I said it. I called it.
0: What did you call?
1: I called that this was the song of the summer back. And it has became the song of the summer for us.
0: It's autumn right now.
1: Okay, you get what I'm saying, though.

0: Harry Styles and Aperture on Spin. It is 18 minutes past 8. A very good morning. And guys, it's a big day.
1: It is a big day. It is Imro Day. You and Valerie are up for, I keep saying for gold, because that's, I'm manifesting it.
0: Thank you.
1: I'm manifesting it for the best breakfast show. You have previously won bronze. You previously won silver. And it's a big day. Like, yeah. Are you excited?
0: Listen, yesterday I was kind of not feeling anything. Today it's just sheer excitement. I am buzzed. I'm excited. I text Valerie yesterday and I was just making sure that the dress was sorted, because Valerie tends to have issues with deciding on a dress. Long story, basically. It's women problems. But anyway, she's sorted. She's ready. I'm ready. I'm suited and booted. Let's go, baby.
1: I wanted to ask, though, is it strange? This is the first year ever that ye have been nominated, and it's weird. I'm here for Valerie. Mm. And is that weird, the buzz? Because you normally have a routine. You normally have a buzz.
0: Well, I suppose here's what's weird. I was also on a holiday for the last, like, 2 weeks, surprise, surprise. So I kind of missed a bit of the buzz, but now that I'm back, I feel like there's a buzz in the air. Yeah, it's kind of unusual for us to be nominated and not be together, but we'll be together tonight, and we are ready to share that award and hold it for a picture. I don't know, right? Here's the thing. Like, I'm a believer in manifestation, but I have to be honest now. I've manifested for the last few years. So I think I'm kind of today, I'll manifest it, but I think I'm just going to just enjoy it. I actually think I'm like, whatever happens, let's have some fun.
1: Okay, well, listen, you don't know this, but I have a little surprise. I bought you a little surprise.
0: Aww.
1: Yeah, I did. And I want to give it to you. So can you just ramble on there and I'll go get it for you?
0: How big is the surprise?
1: It's tiny. It's a tiny surprise. A cute surprise.
0: Can
1: tiny.
0: I guess?
1: Do you want to play the guessing game?
0: Okay. Yeah, I love a game.
1: Okay.
0: It's tiny.
1: It's tiny and cute.
0: I'd say something like, I would say like a good look charm. I'd say you got something on holidays, like a little good look earring or something.
1: I think this could be good look.
0: Okay.
1: Okay, take off my earphones. You can talk away there.
0: I've no idea what this could be. Small.
2: Did someone say good look?
0: Hey! What? Oh my God, it is small.
1: For anyone that's, I'm gonna paint the picture. So right now, Valerie Wheeler has entered the studio, and she has champagne, and they are hugging. But I think they should sit down now.
3: We should shake this bottle, baby.
1: Don't make that hand sign, Ed. That hand sign looks very, very bad.
2: Hi, everybody.
0: Hello.
2: Oh my God, I'm getting headphones and everything. What?
0: Do you remember what to do?
2: No, is this my seat? Are these my feet? Ed, I would not miss this for the world. Sorry, the buzz. Us getting emotional, we do it every year.
0: Don't know.
2: I was like, this is it. I got to sit my arse in that seat and he's already started.
0: No, we ain't.
2: Look at him. I'm sat here.
0: No, it ain't happening.
2: Okay.
0: We ain't doing it. Not tonight. We cried enough last year.
2: We did. We cried for different reasons. But anyway, hopefully we'll be crying for better reasons this year.
0: So, I mean, are you excited about tonight or what?
2: I'm so excited. As you can see, the tan is done. I've yet to wash it off, so there is a stink off me, okay?
0: Okay.
2: So, sorry about that.
0: That's okay.
2: I mean, smelling neglect.
0: Oh my God, I can smell it. I got a woof of it.
2: There is smell. I can't hear what's happening right now.
0: I swear to God, I got a muff. Come here, you bought a lovely bottle. Is it too early to crack open a bottle, or is that for tonight?
2: That's for tonight. Okay. I bought it especially for tonight. I was like, let's hold it, let's keep to the side, let's get to Kilkenny safe, and then we can shake the out
0: true.
2: Of it.
0: True, shake our asses, shake that bottle open.
1: Manifestation. It's real.
0: Yeah,
1: it is real.
0: I do believe in manifestation, but I think I was just saying it there, like, I was away on holidays, right? And obviously, you're on maternity, so it is a bit unusual. Like, it's kind of not a weird year, but... Yeah. It's not the same.
2: No, it's not. And that's why I was like, I feel like, do you know, a small bit of me was superstitious. So I was like, if I'm not there, is that a bit dodgy if I'm not on the radio this morning?
0: Did you actually think that?
2: I swear to God, because I have been there for the last few years and we have won something. So I was like, oh, what now if, you know what I mean? Yes. And you're so superstitious. 1 year broke a mirror before it. Remember,
0: I
2: stupid stuff keeps happening. So I was like, I'm not going to let it happen this year.
0: We got bronze that year.
2: Yeah. So I'm trying to be good this year, though.
0: Fair
2: and
0: I've shown
2: up.
0: She's a changed
2: woman. I'm sorry, no one's paying me for today.
0: Yeah.
1: I was intrigued to ask both of you, have you got, like, special socks? Have you got, like, something, special knickers, special boxers that you like
2: thanks.
1: To wear? Like, is there something that you wear? Do you get me? Is
0: no.
1: there something
2: right.
1: good look?
0: I wear not only like a smile on my face and a fake one at that.
2: Yeah.
0: Like, best of luck
2: to all
0: tonight.
2: The other breakfast shows. We're like, hi, best of luck.
0: Best of luck, yeah. We hope, you do well.
2: No, all jokes aside though, best of luck to us.
0: You too. Yes, best of luck.
2: This is it. I feel good about it. Although we do this every year now. We always feel good.
0: Do you feel good about it?
2: No, I actually do. I just feel like it's our year.
0: Do you, Valerie?
2: Yeah, I do.
1: I do too.
2: I swear.
0: Oh
2: I have
0: God,
2: it.
0: Do you?
2: Stop. I'm getting emotional again. It's the hormones. I've only had a child in me.
1: Literally, like, yeah.
0: Oh no, I can't go. Sorry, you're going to go wild tonight.
2: Oh, mammy is loose. The maternity pail be flown.
0: Oh my God.
1: Is this your first night out?
2: Yeah, it is.
1: Oh, God, Valerie.
0: Oh, no.
2: I've been a hidden shell for the last 2 weeks. Yeah, this is my first time out in the bad world.
1: I was putting on
2: 10 last night. I was like, oh, God.
0: You'll be dancing on tables and all sorts.
2: I will. I'll be crazy.
1: It'll be big. First night after a baby, and you're up for a nomination for Best Breakfast Show. And I feel it. I feel
2: this
1: it that it, it's all.
2: This is it. Get the well wishes in.
0: Come on,
2: we always beg
0: for them already.
2: I don't care. Get them in on voice notes. I'll hear them driving home the car. I'll come for you all.
0: You might be here to hear them, surely.
2: All right, okay. Am I staying?
0: Would you not stay to hear the voice notes?
2: Right, okay. I'm only staying to hear the voice notes, so hurry on, lads. I have things to do.
0: Oh, my God.
2: I'm not being paid to be here.
0: That's true. You're not, really. Here, all right, lads. Here's Jamaican on spin.

0: All right, lads, that's your girl and Jamaican on Twin. Valerie's here telling me we've got 8 seconds to go. We're on live in
1: Someone
0: 8 seconds.
1: Someone has to keep him in check, lads.
0: Wow, I'm like, gosh, she's back. You're not back to work yet.
1: Sorry, chill.
0: Who cares if we're late? You won't get in trouble. You're grand.
1: Shouldn't mind, give me a job back.
0: All right, lads, so let's talk about it then. The IMRO Radio Awards are tonight. Valerie, it's good to have you back and to chat.
1: Yeah, it's so nice to be here. I wanted to come in. I wanted to get the buzz going. I wanted to see you beforehand. Every year we're always in the radio together and I just felt like, I felt a bit lost.
0: Okay. Can I ask you a question?
1: Yeah, go.
0: Whew. I think the answer here is yes, but are we going to set up a camera at our table
1: yes.
0: and record a reaction?
1: Yes, but they'll never see it if we lose, as usual.
0: Well, no, we've got bronze and silver.
1: Yeah, but if we get nothing all together.
0: Well, that is a possibility.
1: That is.
0: Yeah, no.
1: That do you know what scares me about this, right? Mm. This is how they do the awards. They start with, and the bronze goes to... I won't say the station, I was going to say.
0: Mary FM.
1: Mary FM. Silver goes to, and you know, our name isn't in bronze, so we're like, okay, it's either second or first. And then it's silver goes to, and it's like, okay, that it's all or nothing now,
0: it
1: baby.
0: Is.
1: Do you know when they go, you know, like, we've either won or we've either won.
2: Yeah. And then I presume you have to do the whole,
1: Joey from Friends.
0: Well, to be honest, I mean, drink aware, but we tend to have a round of shots ready. And we'll either like
2: take him out of sorrow or joy.
0: Take it out of sorrow or joy, yeah. Like, don't we?
1: Yeah.
0: Michaela Hayes is great for that.
1: She always has the tray ready, that
2: poor
1: one.
2: Poor Michaela.
1: For the misery that unfolds.
0: All right, we have some messages here. Will we take a listen?
1: Go on, so.
0: Let's go, lads. What are we saying?
3: Oh, Valerie, it's lovely to hear you back on the radio again. To hear yourself and Ed. And you know what? I was only saying the other morning, I think when you come back, it should be a threesome. Because Katie, we'd miss you as well. Yourself and Ed, trying to want to wish you, Valerie and Ed, all the best tonight. No matter what you do, you're gold in my mind. Have a great night and all the best. And as I say, come back as a threesome when Valerie comes back. Bye-bye.
0: A naughty threesome. That was lovely, wasn't
1: Very
0: it?
1: Very nice. Thank you so much. I feel like I know that voice.
0: Oh, yeah?
1: Yeah, but I won't say the name just in case I'm wrong.
0: Okay.
1: Is she from Abbeyfield? Katrina?
0: You're, no? No, you're wrong.
2: Oh, no! Why are you just waiting to shut up, Valerie?
1: Because I can't see. I have no glasses. Anyway, sorry, who is that?
0: Noreen,
1: I'm terribly sorry. You sound very like Katrina. Are you related?
0: All right, next up, this is Cassandra. Is
1: okay,
0: that what you
1: shut
0: meant?
1: Shut up now, yeah.
0: Cassandra.
1: Yeah.
4: Woohoo! Best of luck, guys. Val, it's so great to hear your voice again. No offence, Katie, we love you too. But, oh, Val is here. And congratulations on little Bubba. Enjoy your night, guys.
1: We will.
0: Do we have time for one more?
1: One more, Sean.
0: Are you okay? Is that okay, Valerie? Is
1: yeah.
0: the timing okay for you?
1: Yeah, well, we hit news in time, we will.
0: No, we're going to be late.
5: Best of luck this evening, Ed and Valerie. Love the show. Listen to it every morning. I spent many years in and out in UL, and you were the two that kept me company for all those years. And now I'm on the road this morning, and I'm listening to you. Congrats on the birth of your child, Valerie. I hope maternity is going well for you, and have a great time this evening, and it's so well deserved. Take care.
1: Thank you. Beautiful. Right, lads, I'm out.
0: Oh, Valerie, are you going?
1: Yeah.
0: The next time I'm going to see you, I won't recognise you.
1: No, you won't. You'll be like, Jesus, look at your hand.
2: Valerie, do you not want to see and do a bit of karaoke for
1: you?
2: Oh,
1: no. No, Jesus.
0: Ah,
1: no.
0: Go on.
1: No,
2: why not?
1: No,
2: for
1: no.
2: old time's sake, I've been celebrating.
1: No, I hate karaoke.
0: Tonight, would you do one tonight if we win?
1: After a few, I will. You'll see me on the story.
2: You hate karaoke as much as I do.
1: We're going live. Yeah, Ed loves it. Just let him sing his own every week.
0: Hey, quick one. Can I ask you a question?
1: Yeah.
0: Are you giving us any clue about the dress?
2: Oh, yeah.
1: Glitzy and short. The usual.
0: A bit like yourself.
1: And it's very loose.
0: A bit like yourself, right, lads?
1: Good luck, best of luck to us!
0: Best of luck!
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12: I'm Leah. Here's what's happening. Children are now banned from using e-scooters. The minimum age is rising from 16 to 18 from today. Spinzella has more.
13: Well, the change follows serious concerns about injuries. This includes the 6 children who were put on life support at Temple Street Hospital this summer. Gardaí say over 750 e-scooters were seized in the first 3 months of this year alone.
12: There are plans for more than 22,000 additional social and affordable homes by 2028. The report from the Approved Housing Bodies Regulatory Authority is being published today. Fergal O'Leary, chief executive there, says progress has been made but must continue.
14: And for us is that the key message is governance, financial oversight and organisational capacity really need to keep pace as these organisations grow.
12: Dentists working in the HSC will take industrial action for the first time ever. Separately, the Irish Dental Association members also voted to join the planned public sector national protests on October 14th. CEO Fintan Howerhin explains the extent of the industrial action that day.
15: We will ensure that emergency cover is provided, but there is no doubt but that there will be a reduced capacity in terms of care provided on the 14th of October.
12: It's predicted income taxes could be the centrepiece of this year's budget. AIB's chief economist David McNamara expects people to get help with rising energy costs.
16: There's an expectation, I think, that there'll be several measures announced, largely on the spending side. I expect there'll be further measures around energy prices.
12: Crisis talks have been held between the UK and the EU. It's over emergency diesel stocks to deal with global shortages. It's after Trump suggested he may stop exports of the fuel and ask European countries to use some of their own supplies. And dog owners are spending more than €100 a month looking after their pets. 1 in 5 have installed a camera system so they can check in on their dog when they're not home, and 44% admit to putting on a TV show because their dog enjoys it, according to the survey by OnePoll.com.
10: This is Spins, fully charged with Ed and Katie.

0: while since I've done karaoke, you know. It's been weeks.
1: Oh my God, me too. I did karaoke over on holidays though.
0: What did you sing?
1: I never sent you the video.
0: No.
1: No, stop it. I'm blue dabba dee dabba da da. It was hilarious. Can I just say, though, the crowd were loving it. They were all for it. Like, oh, it was hilarious. Actually, my own took the video for you specifically, and I never sent it to you.
0: You better send it to me today.
1: Oh, and if you're listening in, send it to me quickly, and I'll send it to Ed.
0: What was the song called again?
1: I'm blue, dabba dee ba da da da da.
0: And then it was like,
1: I got a girlfriend with a blue window. Bong, bong. Yeah, it was kind of like that. I was like,
0: were the words in front of you?
1: Yeah, in a big screen. Big screen. God, no, do you know what? I was in the vibe. You know, I had a few orange juices.
0: Yeah.
1: And I was loving life, and I sure thought I was the bomb.com.
0: Okay, well, sorry to interrupt, but channel that. Channel that person today.
1: I'll try.
0: Okay. Channel that person.
1: Okay, I'm on a stage in Ibiza.
0: Okay, good. And now the wheel is spinning. And what's it going to land on? Channel it. Come on.
1: Oh, I like that one. Oh, that's good too. Oh my God, I'm sorry now, Ed, but they would never, ever play that in Ibiza. How am I supposed to be?
0: That's brutal.
1: It's fitting though, so whoever voted
0: what
1: that
0: do you mean
1: in.
0: It's fitting.
1: Listen, a little.
0: Golden.
1: There's golden in it.
0: I get it, I get it. Oh, it is fitting.
1: Thanks, Margaret, for that suggestion.
0: All right, so let's go then. Are you ready?
1: No, I'm not. I don't even know the words of this now.
0: They'll be in front of you.
1: Okay.
0: Okay, so 3, 2, 1 play, okay? Guys, remember, if you absolutely hate it, thumbs down. Send
1: feel
0: thumbs
1: free
0: down.
1: Today. Feel free.
0: If we get 50 thumbs down, this stops immediately. Now, if you love it and enjoy it, send them WhatsApp voice notes and all that and all the encouragement in the world. Ready?
1: 3, 2, 1, play! I'm so scared.
0: Me too. Okay, I'm first.
1: Oh, you go. You take this lead.

0: dear God. Oh, our time. Can I wrap it? No fear, no lies. That's who we're born to be. See, that sounds better.
1: Guys, will you sit in thumbs down, please?
0: Thumbs down. Why are you laughing? Worst. Stop laughing.
1: Waited so long to break these walls. What? Down. Yeah, oh,

0: sometimes I've got to be. Over to you, Ed.
1: Oh, it's over. What a shame.
0: Oh, thank you, Lord. Turn on the air conditioning. Stop, like, Ed, that has to be. I've never heard you bum a note. And you did, like, I'm sorry.
2: Wow. So I'm the problem in
0: oh,
2: that?
0: Oh, no, you are not. Ed, you are not.
2: My fault.
0: But this was not your best performance.
2: Hello, you're the one to throw
0: stones.
2: Oh,
0: no, I am the worst. We know I'm the worst. I think I've owned being the worst, but this was not your song, Ed.
2: This was not our song.
0: Oh, every week is not my song.
2: No, honestly, that was probably the worst.
0: Horrific. But get your feedback in anyway.
2: Never to be repeated again, honestly. You'll never hear that again.
0: Ever.
2: Thank God. Here's Coulter, Trapped.

0: song could ever sing.
1: Oliver Rodrigo's stupid song. And what we sang was a stupid song.
2: Stupid song.
1: It really was.
2: We weren't great at that, but lads, can I just say the feedback on it this morning is beautiful.
1: Let's take a listen. All right, so we did sing Golden.
2: And can we just confirm, can we just quickly, there was words in that song that were a different language.
1: Yes.
2: And we just went...
1: But I don't think that was the problem.
2: No, I don't. I'm just trying to just scrape it. You know?
1: I think we were the problem. But I'm just taking a listen.
3: Oh my God! Make it stop! Make it stop! God, no, that's not the song for you. Let's have a lovely day, guys.
1: Fair.
2: We're not disagreeing.
1: A few more here.
4: Lads, I am in an absolute weakness, actually. I think you both could have done with a few orange juices now this morning to get that going, you know? But amazing as always, guys. You are absolutely golden this morning. Golden, I tell you.
1: Golden.
5: Morning, Spin. Thank you so much. We had a cranky brother in the car, and now I think he's happy.
6: Yeah, he's laughing away. Thanks, Spin. That was great.
2: Oh.
5: Bye.
2: We're glad to be the clowns to make you happy this morning.
1: Imagine the power that we've had. We've changed someone's mood.
2: Yeah, I like that.
1: That's incredible, isn't it? Rebecca.
7: Hi, Ed and Casey. My name's Heidi.
1: Oh.
7: And I think you did more of a screech than a high note.
1: Thanks to that, Heidi. I'm assuming Rebecca must be the owner of the phone device.
2: Yes, and Heidi, we do agree.
1: Listen, we could be here all day playing them, but we'll just bash a few out here and just let them roll.
8: Hey Ed and Casey, this is Aoife Carr. That was hilarious. It made everyone laugh. It was a great start to the weekend.
2: Oh.
9: Morning guys, the song wasn't for you today. Wasn't on your side. Wasn't great. There's always next week. Happy Friday.
1: There is always next week. Alright, we play two more and then we are donezo.
10: Hi guys. So, my opinion on that was... it was entertaining, but I don't think it was very good. I think it was the song that just made it go, weird. Because there's, a different language in that song. It's, Korean or something.
1: That was it.
10: Something like that, but...
2: That was it.
10: Yeah. Anyway, that's my opinion, so... Bye, guys. Love the show.
11: Hi, guys. Listen, you're always entertaining. We always love the show, but come on, seriously, that was a car crash, an absolute car crash. Ed, you need to step it up the next day. Seriously,
1: oh
11: you're the rock that everybody listens for on the karaoke Friday. So come on, step it up, man, step it up.
2: I love that.
1: Step it up. I'll tell you a secret. This morning, I was driving into work and I was singing along in the car, okay? And I did think to myself, I thought, have I lost it?
2: No, you haven't.
1: Are you sure?
2: No, I promise you have not lost it.
1: Honestly, I wasn't able to
2: get
1: the high
2: notes.
1: Do you
2: know what? It's been a long 2 weeks. You've been on holidays. Stop spiraling, okay? Take a deep breath. You've been on holidays. You haven't lost your voice. It's still there. Bernie texts in, good morning, guys. Honest to God, I have a car full of grumpy kids heading to secondary school. And when you started singing, we were all in stitches. Fair play. You made our morning. Happy Friday, guys. Thank you so much, Bernie. And you know what? That's what it's all about. It's a bit of fun.
1: Yeah.
2: Listen to me being the voice of reason for Karaoke Friday.
1: Look at you go. Well, look, next week we are doing it all over again. So get practicing.
2: You're alone. You're alone next Friday. Oh, sorry, I was waiting for you to ask that question. I'm off next Friday. I'm producing a show in Dublin and I have to be at it. So I'm sorry.
1: Wow, okay. So I have a week to prepare.
2: You better prepare. So you gotta get your suggestions in for Ed next week. Let's bring him back. He is the rock.
1: No, I can't. Stick season. That's a
2: he wants that fan suggestion. Favorite.
1: No, I've sung it before. It's
2: have you?
1: Oh, it goes down a storm, Katie.
2: Oh, does it?
1: Massive crowd pleaser.
2: Ed, you are the rock and the singer, so you've got this, and I will tune in next Friday morning.
1: No, don't!
2: I will! Spins cash machine.
1: Alrighty, guys, how do you fancy it then? 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
6: In Limerick, there's a delay on Dock Road inbound from Dock Road East roundabout to Corkbrack Avenue Junction. O'Connell Avenue northbound is backed up between Childers Road Junction and Mallow Street. And in Kerry, the Castle Island Road into Tralee is slow from the Famine Memorial to the bypass roundabout.
3: Here's what you need to know.
6: I'm Leah, here's what's happening. The minimum age for e-scooters is going from 16 to 18 today. Spinzella has more details.
7: Well, the change follows serious concerns about injuries. This includes the 6 children who were put on life support at Temple Street Hospital this summer. Gardaí say over 750 e-scooters were seized in the first 3 months of this year alone.
6: Last night's Aviva turnout at the Aviva shows the public support for the national football team. That's according to the junior sports minister. A small protest took place outside the stadium, calling on the FAI to boycott the Nations League game against Israel this Sunday. Junior Minister Charlie McConnellogue says the turnout shows the respect the players are held in.
8: I think it also spoke as well to the empathy that the public had in relation to the situation that the national team found themselves in, and indeed to how they conducted themselves with dignity.
6: There are calls for a permanent incentive for nationwide film and TV productions in the budget. Screen Producers Ireland, Ardon Animation Ireland and Film in Limerick have gotten on the Champions campaign to lobby the government for this measure. Maggie Bratnock from Red Shoe Production says it would be crucial.
9: It's very, very important that we get that uplift. Without that uplift, it makes filming very difficult.
6: Meanwhile, the government is being urged to do more for family carers in next week's budget. Family Carers Ireland is warning a reported €750 increase in the weekly carers allowance falls short of what is needed. The organisation's Claire Duffy says people who avail of the support are at the sharp end of the cost of living crisis.
10: This week there's been a lot of talk about, you know, it's week one of the winter season for the fuel allowance. Only 4% of people who receive carers allowance actually also receive the fuel allowance.
6: Efforts to resolve the Drumcree standoff will continue over the weekend. A Belfast High Court appeal by Garvahy Road residents to stop the Orange Order march has been postponed until Monday. And colouring in using a tablet or smartphone has the same stress release benefits as doing it with pens and paper. Researchers from the University of Southampton have found that the act of doing something calming helps mental health.
11: You know the forecast will say dry, and it'll lash. You know the bus will be late, again. You know that first coffee in the morning? Magic. And now, with UNO Energy, you'll know what your bill's going to be before it lands. 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
6: The Republic of Ireland led a 2-goal lead against Austria slip last night in the Nations League. Austria pulled 2 goals back within 6 minutes to level the tie at the Aviva. Manager Heimir Hallgrímsson says that Paris' first goal reminds us why we love football.
12: It was brilliant. I think that the Austrians are probably not as happy as us to concede a goal like this, but this is our game. This is why we love this sport.
6: Today is the deadline for Man City to appeal against the ruling that found them guilty of breaching 115 Premier League financial rules. City continue to deny doing anything wrong. Premier League regulations suggest any appeal should be concluded within 12 weeks. Download the Go Light app now, your new home for Off the Ball.
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0: right, guys. Well, I tell you what, look, the winning doesn't actually stop because do you remember during the month of September, we were like, for the month of September, listen to 93 and you can win prizes. Well, that's been extended because you can keep listening to win some prizes.
1: Exactly. So now the 9 o'clock hour that you already loved so much with the throwback 93 some, we've just added a prize to it. But, you are listening for three songs in a row from the same artist. Or it can be a featured, can't it?
0: Yes, but it's got to be that same artist. As long as you hear a specific artist in those three songs, you got to check. So once you hear it, and please do wait for song three, wait for the last song. Once you hear it, what have you got to do?
1: WhatsApp us 0877 102 103, naughty threesome, plus all your details, and you could be winning some incredible prizes. Yes. Just Eat vouchers. It could be Ticketmaster voucher. It could be
0: any tech gadgets, like, I don't know, AirPods, whatever. You'll find out if and when you win.
1: Exactly. So we're kicking it off now with Flo Rida. Team Pain. Team Pain. This one's low.

0: Naughty Threesome of a Friday, guys. That was Akon and Eminem and Smack That. Unfortunately, you did not hear the same artist three times there, so not today.
1: Not today, but keep listening, 9 o'clock, because it will happen. I can't tell you when. You know I wish I could.
0: I know, but it will happen. You are dead right. And you know what will happen, guys? In a few weeks, I can't believe it, it's that time already, but Halloween is fast approaching. And you and I, we both love spooky season, don't we?
1: Oh, obsessed. Obsessed. I love everything about October. I really, really do. And I will start watching my Halloween movies very, very soon. This weekend, I'm having a very chill weekend. I may watch a Halloween movie. So my Halloween favourite and my suggestion for today has to be the original, the OG Halloween.
0: Oh, really?
1: No, I love them.
0: Do you?
1: I have seen all of them. Have you seen all of them?
0: Yeah, I've seen.
1: Oh, yeah.
0: Actually, I haven't seen all of them.
1: Really?
0: No, truthfully, I haven't seen all of them, but I've seen the important ones, you know, because Halloween, the original, but then there was like Halloween 2, 3, 4, 5, but then they re-released them years ago, Halloween H2O.
1: Yeah, but I feel like they're the type of movies, sometimes movies can get blend. Mm. And when they overdo them, Halloween 1, 2, 3, or so whatever it is. But I just feel that these ones, for me, never got like, oh, another one.
0: No, I hear you. I love Halloween as well. But you know, can I have a say in one thing about Halloween that I think is ridiculous?
1: Go for it.
0: Michael Myers, the killer, walks at a snail's pace.
1: It is hilarious.
0: And how are they all like, I'm running, oh my God, he's coming, I'm like, lads, honest to God, I would be able to run away from Michael Myers.
1: But that's the mysterious. He's walking towards you, then suddenly he's behind you. And even his hand movements are like,
0: yeah, but realistically, Casey, realistically, if Michael Myers was in the room, you'd run away from him.
1: This is it, but I said this about Scream. Why do the women always run up the stairs and the front door is right in front of them? You could go out and call a neighbour. That's the fun.
0: I know, but in Scream, your man, they're running. At least in Scream, they chase you. Michael Myers literally
1: strolls.
0: You hear his footsteps. And how does he catch up with people? I never understand. Like, if you hopped into your car and you drove off, you'd be like, see ya! And you just, in the real world, you'd never see him again.
1: Toodles!
0: How does he appear everywhere?
1: But I like the story behind Halloween, you see. For me, there has to be a good story. And why now her name has gone out
0: Jamie
1: of
0: Jamie Lee Curtis.
1: Thank you, thank you. Like, look, legendary woman. Mm. That woman is just rocking it in every single one of them. It's like Scream. Once you keep that storyline good, I was just about to say another suggestion, but I can't. I'll wait till Monday. But honestly, honestly, Halloween. Okay. I'm looking at it here on the screen. Go watch it.
0: All right. Well, lads, look, every day on the show, right, for the month of October, we are each giving a suggestion. Yesterday, I had Scream, the original. Today, you're having Halloween, the original. Monday, I'm going to mix it up. I'm going to throw in a bit of a random one. You'll be like, huh?
1: Now, you have suggested one to me. I won't say in case it's Mondays, but I will be watching that over the weekend.
0: Okay, maybe you should, because it might, in fact, be Mondays.
1: Oh.
0: Yeah.
1: And we will talk it out. We will throw in some randomers, but we couldn't start the month without starting with the OGs.
0: Absolutely not. And also, if you yourself have suggestions, send them in. Like, seriously, we're totally up for watching them. Here's Cat's Eye, it's Animal. It is Spin. Good morning. You're the

0: Cat's Eye and Animal on Spinning is 9:23. Guys, thanks a million. All the suggestions coming in for horror movies, we are absolutely going to take them on board.
1: I'm 1,000,000%. I'm going to try watch a few this weekend. Did I tell you I bought some pumpkins in shopping yesterday? I actually met you in shopping yesterday when I was leaving shopping. Yes,
0: we actually did. We bumped into each other.
1: And I got pumpkins. I bought pumpkins. So I don't cut them or carve them until closer to the time. But you know, coming in my front door, I have like piles of pumpkins. Is that cute, no?
0: Yeah. Do you know what's cuter is the way you say it?
1: Yeah, excitement.
0: No, the way in which you say those.
1: Pumpkins.
0: Yeah, it's not. That's not what they are.
1: Was that why you were doing like this weird face?
0: Yeah.
1: But that's what I call them, mate.
0: What'd you call them?
1: Pumpkins.
0: Pumpkins.
1: No, pump.
0: No, you don't. You don't say
1: pumpkins.
0: No, you were saying pumpkins.
1: Pumpkins.
0: That's why I was like, nah.
1: They're my pumpkins.
0: They're pumpkins.
1: Do you buy pumpkins?
0: No.
1: No?
0: No, I don't. I actually don't. I don't. Sorry, I don't. Yeah, I
1: love them. I put some by the front door and then I've got like little ornament pumpkins.
0: So do you decorate the home?
1: Oh yeah, I did for years. Now I think we're changing it up slightly this year because the kids are a little bit older. So we will do like more ornamental ornaments. Whereas like years ago, I used to be building dead bodies to hang off my sitting room door with the kids.
0: Oh my God, so that's what happened to him.
1: He's in my attic.
0: That's unreal. Yeah, I love the idea of decorating the house for Halloween. Like, yeah. I really need to get on board with that.
1: Now I have a wreath on the front door, though, like a real autumn one.
0: Yeah,
1: with pumpkins on it.
0: Fab.
1: Cute. I'll send you a picture.
0: Do you know what's going to be exciting is, guys? You know, Halloween is like at the end of the month, and we've a long way to go.
1: We do.
0: So we are going to do a lot of Halloween chat because if we love it that much, we have to talk more about it.
1: Oh, this is going to be Halloween month and Fully Charged.
0: Bring it on. Bring it on. For now, though, this is Ash and it's Stop the Wedding. It is Spin. Good morning to you.

0: Ash and Stop the Wedding on Spin. Good morning.
1: Good morning.
0: When I hear Stop the Wedding, I always think of like Ross and Rachel.
1: Yeah.
0: Do you?
1: Oh my God, yes. Yes.
0: Do they still do that at weddings, lads? Do they ever do it?
1: Yeah.
0: Or they're like, if you have something now, hold it. Or
1: still in it.
0: Whatever the word is.
1: Yeah, it is if you...
0: Speak now or forever hold your peace.
1: That's it. Still in the wedding.
0: Is it?
1: Yeah.
0: Oh my God. Can you imagine if somebody's like, I have something to say?
1: Yeah. Or you see all those memes where like someone comes up and punches the husband and throws something at him and walks away. You don't know if they're real life, but you know what I mean?
0: Not the drama of it all. Anyway, guys, that was a dramatic song. It was Ash and Stop the Wedding. People are asking, what was the song? Ash and Stop the Wedding. Coming up, we've got Miley with Bass Persuades. That's her new name now.
1: That's Miley, her new name. But you know who Miley is.
0: Who is Miley?
1: Miley Cyrus.
0: Miley Cyrus. Your K-pop obsession just found a new

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13: Finn. 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
15: All right, guys, good morning. 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
16: I'm Leah. Here's what's happening. The minimum age for e-scooters is going from 16 to 18 today. Spinzella has more details.
17: Well, the change follows serious concerns about injuries. This includes the 6 children who were put on life support at Temple Street Hospital this summer. Gardaí say over 750 e-scooters were seized in the first 3 months of this year alone.
16: Last night's Aviva turnout at the Aviva shows the public support for the national football team. That's according to the junior sports minister. A small protest took place outside the stadium, calling on the FAI to boycott the Nations League game against Israel this Sunday. Junior Minister Charlie McConnellog says the turnout shows the respect the players are held in.
18: I think it also spoke as well to the empathy that the public had in relation to the situation that the national team found themselves in, and indeed to how they conducted themselves with dignity.
16: There are calls for a permanent incentive for nationwide film and TV productions in the budget. Screen Producers Ireland, Ardon Animation Ireland and Film in Limerick have gotten on the Champions campaign to lobby the government for this measure. Maggie Bratnock from Red Shoe Production says it would be crucial.
19: It's very, very important that we get that uplift. Without that uplift, it makes filming very difficult.
16: Meanwhile, the government is being urged to do more for family carers in next week's budget. Family Carers Ireland is warning a reported €750 increase in the weekly carers allowance falls short of what is needed. The organisation's Claire Duffy says people who avail of this support are at the sharp end of the cost of living crisis.
20: This week there's been a lot of talk about, you know, it's week one of the winter season for the fuel allowance. Only 4% of people who receive carers allowance actually also receive the fuel allowance.
16: Efforts to resolve the Drumcree standoff will continue over the weekend. A Belfast High Court appeal by Garvahy Road residents to stop the Orange Order march has been postponed until Monday. And colouring in using a tablet or smartphone has the same stress release benefits as doing it with pens and paper. Researchers from the University of Southampton have found that the act of doing something calming helps mental health.

0: and Bass Persuades on Spin. Absolutely love that song. She is back.
1: She is back, baby. I am excited. You're nearly out of here at only a couple of minutes. Oh my God. And you get to check out.
0: Listen, I'm getting excited now. It's feeling real. The Radio Awards tonight. My phone has been bing, bing, bing, bing, bing. Messages coming through saying best of luck tonight. Thanks a million for all the well wishes, lads.
1: I really love it. And when you leave here now, off you go. Go into your bubble. Your manifestation bubble.
0: Yes.
1: And believe it. And it will become.
0: Well, I'm actually heading to Mr. in Care to pick up a pocket square for my tux. They've sorted me out. Fair play.
1: I cannot wait to see you tonight in your tux. They have a serious amount of selection.
0: I know, honestly.
1: I've seen from your video.
0: And I'm not telling you which colour I've gone for. You'll have to wait and see tonight.
1: I can't wait. Hopefully the red. I like the red.
0: Oh, no, I'm telling you nothing.

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1: That's it. It's time to check out, Ed. Twinkle those toes, get on the yellow brick roads.
0: Oh my God, guys, the Imra Radio Awards, here I come.
1: Keep an eye on Ed's socials tonight to see what the outcome is. But whatever the outcome is, just know that ye are amazing at what ye do. So you've got this.
0: Thank you very much. Look, what will be, will be.
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0: No, stop, don't. I hope so, I hope you're right. Anyway, lads, we'll talk to you. Look, have a good one. Katie, enjoy your weekends. We'll see you, lads.
1: We're out of here. 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
3: I'm Leah. Here's what's happening. Under 18s are now banned from using e-scooters. The minimum age is rising from 16 to 18 today. The change follows warnings from doctors about the number of children getting seriously injured from them. Transport Minister Dara O'Brien says everyone has to play a role in enforcement.
4: Secondary schools, most students now will be under the age of 18 up to about 6 year, even primary schools, and that's e-scooters cannot be on school grounds, and schools do have a role.
3: The junior sports minister says last night's turnout at the Aviva shows the support the national football team have. A small protest took place outside the Aviva, calling on the FAI to boycott the game against Israel on Sunday. These protesters explain why they were protesting.
5: We did it against South Africa, and it was part of the thing that led to the fall of the apartheid regime in South Africa, their isolation. The Irish government at that time were supportive of players not going.
3: A pedestrian has been hit by a bus on the lower Glanmire Road in Cork. Gardaí say it happened at 6:30 this morning, and the condition of the pedestrian is not yet known. The road is currently closed. A group representing small business owners is calling for the government to slow down on added employment costs. Ismay says increases to the minimum wage, statutory sick pay and pension contributions for auto enrolment are adding to the cost of doing business. Chief Executive Neil McDonnell is calling on the government to delay future increases for employers' contributions to pensions.
6: Government will probably have to look at whether PRSI is going to be adjusted, especially for smaller employers.
3: EU energy officials will meet today amid a growing standoff with the US over diesel supplies and prices. Trump is pressuring France and Germany to release 120 million barrels of diesel from their reserves in an effort to bring down global prices. He's threatened to stop exports to Europe if they refuse. And the first tickets for Glastonbury 2027 have sold out in under half an hour. Coach packages went on sale last night, with the general admission tickets available on Sunday. Oasis has ruled out headlining next year's event, despite heavy speculation from fans.
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3: The Republic of Ireland let a 2-goal lead against Austria slip last night in the Nations League. Austria pulled 2 goals back within 6 minutes to level the tie at the Aviva. Manager Heimir Hallgrimsson says that Paris' first goal reminds us why we love football.
9: That was brilliant. I think that the Austrians are probably not as happy as us to concede a goal like this, but this is our game. This is why we love this sport.
3: Today is the deadline for Man City to appeal against the ruling that found them guilty of breaching 115 Premier League financial rules. City continued to deny doing anything wrong. Premier League regulations suggest any appeal should be concluded within 12 weeks. Download the Go Light app now, your new home for Off the Ball.
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10: Hey, it's Shannon here with you on entertainment. First up, Verity is out in cinemas today, and the film is based on Colleen Hoover's best-selling book and stars Anne Hathaway, Dakota Johnson and Josh Hartnett. I caught up with Anne to ask the question that has book talk debating online. Is she team letter or team manuscript?
11: I have a team. But the thing that was really fun about playing Verity was I had to understand all of the teams. Like, I had to create truth that if you looked at it this way, you would absolutely say there's no chance that it could be anything other than team manuscript. Until you look at it this way, and once you're like, oh my God, it's team letter, and I feel completely differently about it. Josh always hedges. He's just like, I'm team debate. I'm team letter.
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1: 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Clear skies ahead. That's the forecast. 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
8: All right. What's happening? Welcome to Friday. It is Peter Collins filling in for Michaela Hayes as she takes the Radio Awards tonight in Kilkenny. I wish her the very best luck and everybody else that is up for an award tonight. In the meantime, though, you're in the great company of me. Congratulations. We have made it to Friday together, which means we have a stompy playlist ready for you for the entire day. Only here on Spin, your number one hit music station. There is some new music on the way from Femi and Khaki Kid. It's called Take a Trip. Going to hear that for you in just a little bit. But first, let's kick it off.

It's your number one hit music station. Adele ain't in LA. I am all for her meteoric rise at the moment. Long may it continue. She's absolutely smashing it since the release of her debut album, Prima, early September. And also, two nearly sold-out gigs in the Tory Arena in January. Oh yeah, keep coming. Well done, Adele. It's Pete with you right now on Spin. The latest from Kingfisher. This one is called Diamonds and Roses.

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0: So this one's pretty exciting. This song is literally overflowing with incredible Irish talent at the moment. Three of them in there. Femi, Khaki Kid and Brick Nasty all coming together on this fresh new release here on Spin. You're going to drink this one up and you're going to love it. This is called Take a Trip. It's fresh on Spin.

0: It's your number one hit music station. 10 spinits in a row. That was Bella Kay. I love it. I love it. I love it. It's Peter Collins hanging out with you at the moment. Details coming up in just a couple of minutes of how you can bag yourself €312,000. And if you do win it, please be a little bit more excited than our last winner.
1: Tom, what is the total on the cash machine?
2: €200,000.
1: It is, Tom. You just won it.
2: Oh, we got some money.
1: €200,000.
2: Thanks a million.
0: Holy gosh, thanks a million. Well, Tom, you're our latest winner. Congratulations on that one last week. Yeah, but hopefully we get someone with a little bit more excitement. Sit around. Details for that coming up alongside these tracks as well. That right there, Sienna Spiral, Great Expectation. That chart topper and record breaking song is coming up. And I've really got to like check myself when I've been talking about this song from Slater. It's her latest release. It's called Brand New Chanels, but I always do aim to call it Brand New Channels. And that is on the way in a couple of minutes.
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11: 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Just

for mispronouncing one of the words in this song's name, you know? Channels, Chanel's. You can feel my pain, right? It's just one N messing me up. It's a vibe, though. 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

0: 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And you know what? 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
0: 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T's and C's, super long, super boring. They're also on the website as well if you want to check them out. But anyway, the more important, this is the good stuff. 3 p.m. Friday, 9th of October. 1 week away, okay? The Cash Machine will then randomly pick a number after 3 o'clock, and if it is you we are calling and you answer within 5 rings and tell us a cash amount of €312,000, we'll flick it straight over into your bank account. It's as simple as that. Text spin right now to 57557. While you're doing it, I got 10 minutes ready to go. One of the bands that is taking over is Slane next summer. Got one of their biggest hits on the way, and Harry Styles, who also did Slane before, Dance No More, is going to kick us off with 10 in a row next.
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10: I'm Padraig. Here's what's happening. Under 18s are now banned from using e-scooters. The change follows warnings from doctors about the number of children suffering serious injuries in e-scooter crashes. Transport Minister Dara O'Brien says everyone has to play a role in enforcement.
17: It's the last piece in that jigsaw on regulation. So safety equipment, helmet, high-vis, but now it's very clear on age who can use them.
10: Increased thresholds have been announced for the Community Sports Facilities Fund. Local projects can now avail of a maximum grant of €250,000, up €50,000 on the last phase. Junior Sports Minister Charlie McConnellagh says greater collaboration with schools is better encouraged in this round.
18: If we can have new sports facilities developed on grounds adjacent to schools or as part of school facilities, that would give really strong synergy and value for money in terms of the state investment and indeed local club investment.
10: A small protest took outside the Aviva Stadium last night, calling on the FAI to boycott the Nations League game against Israel this Sunday. Ireland drew 2-2 with Austria last night in a game which saw a protester storm the pitch at one point. It's predicted income taxes could be the centrepiece of this year's budget. Of the total €8.5 billion pledged, €7 billion will go towards spending. AIB's chief economist David McNamara expects people to get help with rising energy costs.
19: The minister has already indicated that there will be an income tax package, and that will be a change from last year's budget when there were no changes made to income taxes.
10: In the north, a fresh legal challenge for the Garavahi Road residents has been postponed until Monday as talks continue. It comes as a standoff over a planned Orange Order march continues for a sixth day. The scaled back march with strict conditions was supposed to take place last Sunday. And the first tickets for Glastonbury 2027 have sold out in under half an hour. Coach packages went on sale last night with general admission tickets available on Sunday. Oasis has ruled out headlining next year's event despite heavy speculation from fans.
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10: The Republic of Ireland led a 2-goal lead against Austria's slip last night in the Nations League. Troy Parrott scored a brace before Austria pulled 2 goals back within 6 minutes to level the tie at a sold-out Aviva. Bohemians can move to join top of the League of Ireland Premier Division with a win tonight. They take on Dundalk, knowing 3 points will put them level with St Pat's and Shamrock Rovers. And the English Football Association says Manchester City being found guilty of breaking Premier League financial rules has significant implications for the game. It's after it was revealed that City inflated revenues and reduced costs worth almost £1 billion through sham sponsorships. Download the GoLoud app now, your new home for off the ball.
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21: Hi, it's Shannon here with you on Entertainment. First up, Celebrity Traders debuted last night and follows celebs like Michael Sheen, Maya Jama, Bella Ramsey, Richard E. Grant and her very own Joanne McNally, who play the ultimate game of deceit in hopes of winning a cash prize of €100,000 for a charity of their choice. However, Richard E. Grant has already let it slip that he's a traitor.
22: What are you?
23: Traitor?
22: You're what?
23: Traitor.
22: He's a traitor.
23: Are you?
22: Yeah. Right.
23: What's the point of being in the game if you're not?
22: You know. Right.
23: Yeah.
22: Okay.
24: It's an interesting angle.
22: Yeah.
21: Bless him. He was just too excited. Tune in tonight from 8 p.m. for all the drama. Alex Earle has claimed that she has never read a book and naturally has left social media divided, with some saying she should have kept that fact to herself. And it is New Music Friday, which means there is new music out in the world today. Hilary Duff, Harry Styles, Drake and Lil Nas X, to name a few, have all dropped new tunes. Be sure to keep Spin Loud for all the freshest new music and, of course, for all the hottest trending stories. 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
4: Okay, let's go on this one. It's Peter Collins here, sitting in for Michaela for the day. I've got 10 Spin hits in a row. Malcolm Todd, he is coming to play the Three Arena early next year. Got his latest release, Earrings, coming up in just a couple of moments' time. But first, this guy who is taking on Crow Park for two massive dates next summer. You know it already. Harry Styles, Dance No More on Spin.
5: I don't

That is Ray with Joy on your number one hit music station tonight. Tonight, episode 3 of season 2 of Momboland. I'm all there for it. However, I haven't started season 2. So tonight is the night where I will binge the hell out of those 3 episodes. And I cannot wait for it. These guys, though, soundtrack a lot of the series. Fontaine's DC right now on Spin. This is Marianne.

Tame Impala, that is Loser. 10 spin hits in a row. A new era Irish DJ duo. Their hit, Birds in the Sky. Going to flick that on for you in a moment after Bruno Mars. That just might.

0: Jenny, Less Than a Lover, wrapping up 10 spinets in a row. She's been absolutely killing it since she's gone out solo. Long may it last. It is Peter Collins hanging out with you at the moment. And how would you fancy spin slapping an extra few zeros onto the end of your bank account amount? Sounds pretty good, right? We could do that for you in just under a week.
1: Spin's cash machine.
0: Think of us of like your personal ATM for just a couple of minutes. €312,000. You could be taking that from us next Friday, just after 3 p.m. All right, it's very simple. 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T's and C's, check them out in your own time. 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Now, entries into us by 3 p.m. next Friday, October 9th, because soon after 3, the cash machine call is going to be made at random. You'll get 5 rings of the phone to answer it. If you fail to do so, we're just going to hang up and try the next person. If you do manage it, though, and then tell us that correct cash machine total of €312,000, we'll get that transferred over into your bank account ASAP, all right? So very simple, €312,000. Text spin right now to 57557. Jazzy, though, she has got a massive gig in the 3 Arena coming up. And she's just released some new music. We have it for you, fresh and first, here on Spin. Going to play for you in less than 10 minutes' time. And sit tight for Kygo. He's on the way next.
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3: New study finds 1 in 5 adults cannot change a light bulb, okay? 20% of people not only struggle to change a light bulb, but don't know how to boil an egg. Nearly a third respondents admitted they couldn't cook any meal on the spot.
4: Now, who are they interviewed, kids? 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
3: Okay? 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
5: It's not just me. 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
3: 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I could cook like
4: Okay, stop now. Stop them. 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

0: This is your number one music station. That is Aaron Rowe. Please Don't Hate Me. And we know from his recent stance how much of a genuine person he is. We found this clip from a recent interview of why he sings so much in his Irish accent. And this solidifies how such a good person he is.
1: Fontaines, I've got no green. I remember seeing an interview with him and he said about using his own accent when he was singing. And he said, it made me really uncomfortable. We have this kind of insecurity about our own accents as Irish people. You want to sound English, you want to sound American. And he said, because it made me feel so uncomfortable, he said, I knew I had to do it. I just think that's really inspiring, you know, for all these Irish artists to be finally coming through and finally being themselves and not trying to be American.
0: Just hearing that clip really makes you want to go see him at the New Year's Festival when he's going to be counting down and ringing in the new year. Tickets on sale for that one at the moment. Very much so. Cannot wait for that. But sit tight. These songs are also on the way on Spin. Yeah, that latest collaboration between Sonny Federa and Becky Hill, Say Something, is going to play to you in less than 10 minutes.

0: And of course, we're going to get a showing from the Queen herself. 10 spinets in a row. It's just around the corner, only here on Spin. Ready?
1: Wake up!
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1: Spin. Here's what you need to know.
2: I'm Padraig. Here's what's happening. Children are now banned from using e-scooters on public roads. The new regulations come just 4 weeks after rules requiring users to wear helmets and high visibility clothing came into effect. Transport Minister Dara O'Brien says the measures are being introduced to improve safety.
3: We can't ignore the data and the information that we get from the medical profession about the number of horrific injuries, particularly in young people.
2: Commuter coalitions across the country are leafleting transit stops. It's to encourage people to email their local TDs and oppose the 15% increase in public transport fares. The government's doubled down on the planned hikes, which are due to take effect in January. Local projects can now get a grant of up to €250,000. That's €50,000 more than the last round. There's also a new category for bigger projects that cover more than one sport. Those can get up to €750,000. Junior Sport Minister Charlie McConnell says this round is encouraging groups to work more closely with schools.
4: If we can have new sports facilities developed on grounds adjacent to schools or as part of school facilities, that would give really strong synergy and value for money in terms of the state investment and indeed local club investment.
2: Residents on the Garavahi Road and the Orange Order have failed to come to an agreement in their latest talks as a standoff over a planned march continues. Efforts to resolve the dispute were postponed last night, with a legal challenge expected in court on Monday. Gypsy Rose Blanchard's husband Ken Urker has died at the age of 34. A source close to the family told People magazine he was discovered unresponsive by a family member inside a home on his birthday. Ken and Gypsy Rose first got together through a pen pal program when she was in prison for her role in the murder of her mother, Dee Dee Blanchard. And Noah Cahan says he felt a major responsibility when he was writing Draw You Out for The Hunger Games' A Sunrise on the Reaping. The singer says his only concern was doing justice to the story rather than matching previous artists' work like Taylor Swift and Lorde.
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2: The Republic of Ireland led a 2-goal lead against Austria's slip last night in the Nations League. Troy Parrott scored a brace before Austria pulled 2 goals back within 6 minutes to level the tie at a sold-out Aviva. Bohemians can move to join top of the League of Ireland Premier Division with a win tonight. They take on Dundalk, knowing 3 points will put them level with St. Pat's and Shamrock Rovers. And the English Football Association says Manchester City being found guilty of breaking Premier League financial rules has significant implications for the game. It's after it was revealed that City inflated revenues and reduced costs worth almost £1 billion through sham sponsorships. Download the Goaler app now, your new home for Off the Ball.
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6: Hey, it's Shannon here with you on entertainment. First up, Verity is out in cinemas today, and the film is based on Colleen Hoover's best-selling book and stars Anne Hathaway, Dakota Johnson and Josh Hartnett. I caught up with Anne to ask the question that has book talk debating online. Is she team letter or team manuscript?
7: I have a team. But the thing that was really fun about playing Verity was I had to understand all of the teams. Like, I had to create truth that if you looked at it this way, you would absolutely say there's no chance that it could be anything other than team manuscript. Until you look at it this way, and once you're like, oh my God, it's team letter, and I feel completely differently about it. Josh always hedges. He's just like, I'm team debate. I'm team letter.
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2: Wet with heavy downpours expected.
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11: All right, jump aboard. Let me take you with me. It's Peter Collins. I got 10 Spin hits in a row. Kicking off, Morgan Seatree, Carla Monroe. Beat us.

That is Cat's Eye, Animal, 10 spin hits in a row. 10 years was the last time that a Beyonce turned up at the VMAs. Everybody thought she'd turn up this year to round off a decade. But no, she didn't. She kept herself stumbling well away from it.

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2: 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He's cold as ice in it. Check it out for yourself. 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

0: What is going on? It's Peter Collins hanging out with you at the moment. 10 spin hits in a row, commercial free. Do you ever just get a random call on your phone? You don't recognise the number, it's from another country. You know it's spam. You're like, I ain't answering that. I don't have time to answer these calls. Hey, though, sometimes it's just someone reaching out to give you a very nice opportunity. Because that happened to Femi.
1: I just get a call, like, oh, hey, Femi, how are you keeping your right? You have to fly to LA in the morning. Killer Roy wants to meet you, like, do the remix. And I'm still, don't believe it. Until it happens, meet him, don't believe it. Does a verse in front of me, don't believe it. And then came out, and I actually believed it.
0: You see, moral of the story, sometimes you just pick it up, eh? If you don't like the sound, you could also hang up straight away. It's only a second or two. It's definitely worth it. Anyways, another cash machine. We have gone to give it to you. €312,000. You want to win it. Details coming up in just a moment for that, alongside some music from Hugel and Silver Bumper on tonight. It's going to play in just a moment.
2: Spins cash machine. Cash
0: machine. So this is what we got for you. €312,000. It is sitting inside of the cash machine to be given away October 9th, just after 3 p.m. That is a Friday, and that is next Friday coming. If you want to win it, head on over to the Spin website /cash machine. 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T's and C's, check them out for yourself. 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Now, as I said, entries in 3 p.m. next Friday. The cash machine will then randomly pick a number, and if it's you we're calling, we'll give you 5 rings of the phone to answer it. If you can do that and then tell us that cash amount of €312,000, all the money is yours. It's just a free top up to your bank account from us to you. Very simple. That's spin to 57557.
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Well, there's a man who's disappeared, but back to say hello. That was Shawn Mendes, If I Can't Have You. Now, the intro to this song, you know that beat? Sounds like you're at a beach club just waiting for the drop to happen, which doesn't happen for like 20 minutes. It's just the same loop all the time. It's Hugh Gell on Spin. This is Jamaican.

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Remix of Switch Disco and Ella Henderson. It is called React. And obviously, samples Robert Miles' Children. If you like mixes like that, well, don't forget, tonight from 6, Eb Wild has the Friday Night Residency. Plenty more mixes like that. And of course, we got the full lineup for you. Full forte, we may call it. Marty Guilfoyle following him up after that from 8 as well. Make sure to get yourself involved. It's the soundtrack to your night, supplied by Spin, free of charge. We also have the soundtrack to your day with 10 spin hits in a row on the way. Adela Ain't In Lay is coming up, and Olivia Dean, So Easy, plays next right here on Spin.

0: catch us playing three songs by the same artist in the 9 a.m. Naughty Threesome, and we'll hook you up with prizes. Southwest, fully charged with Ed and Katie. 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
7: Hello?
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8: 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Started with War on Sky, then the Oasis doc on Disney+, East of Eden on Netflix, Darts on Sky Sports, and then Lanterns on HBO Max.
7: What did the doctor say?
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15: We were just chatting there off air. You have a strong opinion about names. What's this?
16: Well, I feel like certain names can be really suited to certain job titles, okay?
15: Yeah, okay. I have a long list here, okay? Gary, electrician. Keith, plumber. Okay? Sharon, hairdresser.
16: Oh! Yes, yeah, hairdresser is a good one. It's a good one. That's a good one. Okay, Oisin, okay.
15: Yeah.
16: Went to Trinity.
15: He doesn't have a job. He lives off his parents' money.
13: Turn up Jamie and Faye.
14: With two.
13: Weeknights from 7 on Spin. Here's what you need to know.
14: Now.
17: I'm Padraig. Here's what's happening. Children are now banned from using e-scooters on public roads. The new regulations come just 4 weeks after rules requiring users to wear helmets and high-visibility clothing came into effect. Transport Minister Dara O'Brien says the measures are being introduced to improve safety.
18: We can't ignore the data and the information that we get from the medical profession about the number of horrific injuries, particularly in young people.
17: The Irish Nurses and Midwives Organisation says newly qualified nurses and midwives are not being offered jobs due to budgetary issues. The union is calling on the HSE to offer permanent contracts to fill hospital vacancies. Phil Nihay, General Secretary of the INMO, says it's unacceptable.
19: Because they've gone over budget in their general budget, they are not in a position to employ student nurses. The graduates are willing to work here. Some have been interviewed. They're on panels.
17: Commuter coalitions across the country are leafletting transit stops. It's to encourage people to email their local TDs and opposed the 15% increase in public transport fares. The government's doubled down on the planned hikes, which are due to take effect in January. Residents of the Garavahi Road and the Orange Order have failed to come to an agreement in their latest talks as the standoff over a planned march continues. Efforts to resolve the dispute were postponed last night, with a legal challenge expected in court on Monday. Gypsy Rose Blanchard's husband Ken Erker has died at the age of 34. A source close to the family told People magazine he was discovered unresponsive inside a home on his birthday. Ken and Gypsy Rose first got together through a pen pal programme while she was in prison for her role in the murder of her mother Dee Dee Blanchard. And Eddie Murphy is set to make his live action scripted television debut in a new series called The Chairman. The project is being developed by Mad Men creator Matthew Weiner for Peacock, with Universal Television and 101 Studios involved. Eddie has starred in more than 40 films, but has never previously appeared in a live-action scripted TV series.
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17: The Republic of Ireland led a 2-goal lead against Austria slip last night in the Nations League. Troy Parrott scored a brace before Austria pulled 2 goals back within 6 minutes to level the tie at a sold-out Aviva. Manager Hamer Hallgrimsson explained his choice for substitutions during the game.
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17: Bohemians can move to join top of the League of Ireland Premier Division with the win tonight. Alan Reynolds' side take on Dundalk at Oriel Park, knowing 3 points would put them level with St Pat's and Shamrock Rovers. Kick-off is at 7.45. Download the Goal It app now, your new home for Off The Ball.
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21: Hey, it's Shannon here with you on entertainment. First up, Verity is out in cinemas today, and the film is based on Colleen Hoover's best-selling book and stars Anne Hathaway, Dakota Johnson and Josh Hartnett. I caught up with Anne to ask the question that has book talk debating online. Is she team letter or team manuscript?
22: I have a team. But the thing that was really fun about playing Verity was I had to understand all of the teams. Like, I had to create truth that if you looked at it this way, you would absolutely say there's no chance that it could be anything other than team manuscript. Until you look at it this way, and once you're like, oh my God, it's team letter, and I feel completely differently about it. Josh always hedges. He's just like, I'm team debate. I'm team letter.
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25: What is happening? It is Peter Collins here. Keep me company through the afternoon. I've got 10 Spin hits in a row. Amble is on the way with a swell. They're number one track in the country at the moment. And anyone has Adele fever at the moment. Everyone has Adele fever. They want that track End in LA to play. So we'll get that on to you in a couple of minutes' time. But there was a point when everyone had Olivia Dean fevers. Let's go back to her. Here's her hit, So Easy, kicking off 10 Spin hits in a row. I could be

10 spinets in a row, commercial free, Clementine Douglas. That is a trust. And I think every song that Role Model releases is always just a good vibe, right? It's High Hopes 3000. Spin.

10 minutes in a row. It is Peter Collins hanging out with you for the afternoon. That is Amble and The Swell. Unfortunately, those guys knocked off the top spot in the charts just last week. However, new chart refresh this weekend. Could they get back to number one and overtake Somber yet again? We'll wait and see for that, won't we? Sit tight for Lewis Capaldi, plays next on Spin.

10 Spin Hits in a Row. That is Ash. It's her latest release on Spin called Stop the Wedding, and it gives you kind of like a Mamma Mia movie vibes. I can kind of see, you know, the kind of wedding vibes. That's a stopping the wedding in a weird way. Right. Speaking of weddings, how about we pay it for you? We'll pay for your wedding with 312,000 euro. We'll give you the cash. If you want to win it, Spin's cash machine, very simple. Going to get you in the draw for that in just a couple of minutes' time. But firstly, Kingfisher have a new release called How Lonely. I want to play that for you just before quarter to two, so sit tight for that.

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0: It's your number one hit music station. That is Hume with Goosebumps. It's Peter Collins hanging out with you at the moment. I got your all important details of how you can bag yourself €312,000 on Spin's cash machine in a little over a week's time. And I just love some of the genuine reactions we always get.
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0: People always question it. Is it really happening? Because we get lots of prank calls these days. Yeah, it is actually happening. It's going to happen next week, so make sure you answer your phone. And this is exactly how you're going to do it.
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0: 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T's and C's, they're also up there if you get yourself a chance to read them. Now, entries in 3 p.m. next Friday. The

cash machine will then randomly pick a number. And if it's you we're calling, you only get 5 rings of the phone to answer it. If you can do that and then tell us that cash amount of €312,000, all that money is yours. If you're not in, you can't win, as the old saying goes. Text Spin right now to 57557. Sit tight, new music on the way from Elisa Grace. Going to play that for you a little after 2 o'clock. And Ray, Where Is My Husband is kicking off. 10 Spin hits in a row next.

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2: I'm Padraig. Here's what's happening. New restrictions on e-scooters comes into effect today. It bans anyone under the age of 18 from using them. The move follows growing concern over the number of children suffering serious injuries in e-scooter incidents. These secondary school students agree with the new rules.
3: I think it was a pretty good idea after like many accidents with kids under 18 not wearing helmets and being on the roads. So I think it's a pretty good idea.
4: I think like some of the like roadmen that hang around and stuff and they're like going way above the speed and not wearing helmets and everything, like it puts even drivers as well, like it makes drivers on the road super nervous.
2: The Irish Nurses and Midwives Organisation says newly qualified nurses and midwives are not being offered jobs due to budgetary issues. The union is calling on the HSE to offer permanent contracts to fill hospital vacancies. Phil Nihay, General Secretary of the INMO, says it's unacceptable.
5: Because they've gone over budget in their general budget, they are not in a position to employ student nurses. The graduates are willing to work here. Some have been interviewed. They're on panels.
2: Local sports clubs can now apply for up to €250,000 in grants, with a huge push to collaborate with schools to create facilities for young people. Junior Sports Minister Charlie McConnellig says equal opportunities for women and girls is also a focus.
6: We have seen significant progress in recent times in relation to closing the gender gap that traditionally we'd seen, but that does mean that the facilities need to improve as well to make sure that everyone is catered for.
2: Jessica Lange has appeared as former British Prime Minister Margaret Thatcher in American Horror Story 13. The surprise role was revealed in the season's fourth episode, in which Jessica also reprised her freak show character Elsa Mars. And Olivia Dean has been accused of copying elements of Bill Withers' 1981 hit Just the Two of Us. Publishers representing the late singer's catalogue claim Olivia's song shares musical features with the track, which are too similar to be coincidental. The allegation concerns Olivia's single So Easy to Fall in Love, but no court proceedings have been announced.
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2: The Republic of Ireland led a two-goal lead against Austria slip last night in the Nations League. Troy Parrott scored a brace before Austria pulled two goals back within 6 minutes to level the tie at a sold-out Aviva. Manager Hamer Hallgrimsson explained his choice for substitutions during the game.
8: We got fresh legs instead of tired ones, but then you sacrifice maybe the organisation. But I felt we were losing organisation before we conceded the goals.
2: Bohemians can move to joint top of the League of Ireland Premier Division with the win tonight. Alan Reynolds' side take on Dundalk at Oriel Park, knowing 3 points would put them level with St Pat's and Shamrock Rovers. Kick-off is at 7.45. Download the Goaler app now, your new home for Off the Ball.
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9: Hey, it's Shannon here with Sean Entertainment. First up, Celebrity Traders debuted last night and follows celebs like Michael Sheen, Maya Jama, Bella Ramsey, Richard E. Grant and her very own Joanne McNally, who play the ultimate game of deceit in hopes of winning a cash prize of €100,000 for a charity of their choice. However, Richard E. Grant has already let it slip that he's a traitor.
10: What are you?
11: Traitor.
10: You're what?
11: Traitor.
10: He's a traitor.
11: Are you?
10: Yeah. Right.
11: What's the point of being in the game if you're not?
10: You know. Right. Yeah. Okay.
12: It's an interesting angle.
10: Yeah.
9: Bless him. He was just too excited. Tune in tonight from 8 p.m. for all the drama. Alex Earle has claimed that she has never read a book and naturally has left social media divided, with some saying she should have kept that fact to herself. And it is New Music Friday, which means there is new music out in the world today. Hilary Duff, Harry Styles, Drake and Lil Nas X, to name a few, have all dropped new tunes. Be sure to keep spinning out for all the freshest new music and, of course, for all the hottest trending stories. 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
7: With AirNav Ireland. Clear skies ahead. 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
2: Plenty of rain falling down.
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14: Hey, what's happening? It is Peter Collins with you. We've just gone past 3 o'clock, which means we are getting ever so closer to finishing work for the day and getting you set for the weekend. Let's get you doing it the right way with 10 Spin hits in a row. We got Jazzy in there, Prosper and Clooney with the latest release, Free Your Mind. But we'll kick it off with Ray. If anybody is still looking for one, it's Where's My Husband? You're on Spin.

10 spin hits in a row. That is Alex Warren with Emerald Eyes on a spin. And we are finally in the month of October. No, not the excitement for Halloween we've been waiting for. It's the month we've been waiting for because it is Jazzy's show at the Tree Arena. She is bringing her Peace and Patience tour to Dublin. We've been waiting for this for so, so long. She deserves this headline show at the Tree Arena. It's going to be absolutely huge. A few tickets are still available for it, though, if you want to check it out online for yourself and want to get yourself down there on the night. Here she is, and no doubt she's going to be playing this track as well, featuring Rossi. It's High on Me. You're on Spin.

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2: So what I really love about TikTok is not all the funny videos and stuff. It's all these unbelievable, talented artists that it's unearthing from us that we may never have seen or heard from before until now. It's Elisa Grace right now on Spin with a fresh new release. It's called Bloodstream.

0: Just the Way You Are, Milky and Mall Grab, 10 spin hits in a row. Just a couple of minutes ago, we played a Tame Impala. And I just read a recent article there. The Tame Impala has decided he's no longer going to sign autographs anymore due to the aggressive collectors. Come on, guys. You got to be nice. It's always the greedy people ruining it for the nice people, you know? Hopefully he does a U-turn on that and just keeps signing autographs to the kids, because that's the main thing for sure. Anyways, it is Peter Collins with you, and do you know what we would like to sign for you guys? Is a cheque for €312,000, which we would like to give you very, very soon with Spin's Cash Machine.
1: Spin's Cash Machine.
0: And we can do that because €312,000 could be yours, and this coming Friday, the 9th of October, with Spin's Cash Machine. If you'd like to win it, very simple. 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T's and C's, check them out for yourself there on the Spin website. Now, entries into us by 3 p.m. this coming Friday. All right? The 9th of October. The cash machine will then randomly pick a number, and if it's you we're calling, we'll give you 5 rings of the phone to answer it and tell us that prize amount, and the cash is yours. Friday the 9th of October, right, 3 p.m. That is the deadline. €312,000. Text me in right now to 57557. While you're doing that, I got Fontaine's DC just around the corner.
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0: God, I really do love that hit. That is Kenny Grace, Strangers on a Spin. That is it for myself, Peter Collins. I am checking out of here for Friday, but don't worry, I'll be back in with you tomorrow morning from 7 a.m. with the best of Fully Charged. In the meantime, sit tight. Spin Hits is on the way to keep you company through the rest of the afternoon and get you set for the weekend. Take care. Have a good one. Have a bit of fun. Go on.
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10: I'm Padraig, here's what's happening. New restrictions on e-scooters come into force today. It bans anyone under the age of 18 from using them. The move follows growing concern over the number of children suffering serious injuries in e-scooter incidents. These secondary school students agree with the new rules.
11: I think it was a pretty good idea after like many accidents with kids under 18s not wearing helmets and being on the roads. So I think it's a pretty good idea.
12: I think like some of the like roadmen that hang around and stuff and they're like going way above the speed and not wearing helmets and everything, like it puts even drivers as well, like it makes drivers on the road super nervous.
10: Commuter coalitions across the country are encouraging public transport users to email their local TDs over planned fare hikes. It comes as the government remain fully committed to the 15% fare increase being introduced in January. Lachlan Gallagher says it's punishing people who are trying to make the right choice.
13: What we're hearing is kind of anger and disbelief. It's either punishing people who are making the right decision, even though it's difficult, or you're punishing people who simply have no other choice.
10: Local sports clubs can now apply for up to €250,000 in grants, with a huge push to collaborate with schools to create facilities for younger people. Junior Sports Minister Charney McConnellogue says equal opportunities for women and girls is also a focus.
14: We have seen significant progress in recent times in relation to closing the gender gap that traditionally we'd seen, but that does mean that the facilities need to improve as well to make sure that everyone is catered for.
10: And CMAT says the backlash against Ed Sheeran is a bit unfair. All of the British singer's support acts dropped out of his US tour last month after Macklemore was kicked off for calling for a free Palestine on stage. During an interview on The Daily Show, CMAT says she felt bad for Ed Sheeran.
15: He's a guy that maybe got a bit unlucky by his choices. I actually think there's a lot of people who are doing much worse than him. And that's why I think maybe a lot of the criticism is a bit unfair. I think there's a lot of people who are not saying anything.
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10: Manchester City have lodged an appeal after being found guilty of breaking Premier League financial rules. The English FA says the verdict has significant implications for the integrity of the game. They'll say they'll monitor the situation closely and will take action where appropriate. Hamer Halgrimson says the boys in green ran out of gas last night as they let a 2-goal lead slip against Austria. The Republic of Ireland's home tie with the Austrians ended in a 2-2 draw. And the Republic of Ireland international Kyra Caruza got a goal and was named player of the match last night in the Women's Champions League. Her team HB Koje defeated Servette by 5-1. 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
18: Hey, it's Shannon here with John Entertainment. First up, Celebrity Traders debuted last night and follows celebs like Michael Sheen, Maya Jama, Bella Ramsey, Richard E. Grant and her very own Joanne McNally, who play the ultimate game of deceit in hopes of winning a cash prize of €100,000 for a charity of their choice. However, Richard E. Grant has already let it slip that he's a traitor.
19: What are you?
20: Traitor.
19: You're what?
20: Traitor.
19: He's a traitor.
20: Are you?
19: Yeah. Right.
20: What's the point of being in the game if you're not?
19: Right. Yeah. Okay.
21: It's an interesting angle.
19: Yeah.
18: Bless him. He was just too excited. Tune in tonight from 8 p.m. for all the drama. Alex Earle has claimed that she has never read a book and naturally has left social media divided, with some saying she should have kept that fact to herself. And it is New Music Friday, which means there is new music out in the world today. Hilary Duff, Harry Styles, Drake and Lil Nas X, to name a few, have all dropped new tunes. Be sure to keep spinning out for all the freshest new music and, of course, for all the hottest trending stories at Spin to your social feeds.
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9: 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Clear skies ahead. That's the forecast. Find your career at airnav.ie.
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31: How are you? It's Sarah Louise here with you this afternoon. I'm only delighted to be sitting in for Owen today, keeping you company right through until 6 o'clock, while he's living it up at the Imrose today. It is the Naughty Threesome. I've got three brilliant tunes from the Naughties coming your way. I've missed Dynamite and that iconic hit from Natasha Bedingfield as well. But we're kicking things off with Robin with Every Heartbeat. It's the Naughty Threesome right here on Spin.

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0: The Naughty Threesome is back from 9 a.m. on Monday with Ed and Katie. In for Valerie, and if you hear the three of the same artists, you can get your hands on some fab prizes. And we're getting ready to kick off 10 spin hits in a row with just a few with Jenny and Coulter coming up right after Lady Gaga next.

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12: Sarah Louise here, hanging out with you this Friday afternoon here on Spin. Plenty of great music lined up for you with the Jenny and Coulter still to come. And we're going to kick off 10 Spin hits in a row with Lady Gaga. It's the Dead Dance on your number one hit music station. It's Spin. Like

It's your number one hit music station. I hope you're all set for the weekend ahead. I'm looking out at the studio window here and winter has truly arrived, but we're keeping the good vibes going here on Spin. It's Haven and Caitlin, Oregon, I Run. It's 10 Spin hits in a row.

Stella Lafley, Boston on Spin. Sarah Louise here, hanging out with you this Friday afternoon. This girl's playing Dublin's 3 Olympia on January 13th and 14th. And I feel like she's just getting bigger and bigger. Here's the latest from Adela. It's Ain't in LA. You're on Spin. Thank you.

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0: Femi, Keki Kid, and Brick Nasty wrapping up 10 spin hits in a row. And how would you like to be the next winner of Spin's Cash Machine on October 9th? 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
0: €312,000 is up for grabs in Spin's Cash Machine to be won next Friday. 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

0: classic Euro country on your number one hit music station. Sarah Louise hanging out with you this Friday afternoon. And we're continuing 10 spin hits in a row across the southwest with Dermot Kennedy, a silver bumper still to come after Amble the Swell. They're next on Spin.
1: Southwest travel
2: 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If you're travelling to this summer's big events, plan ahead at irishrail.ie.
3: In Kerry this afternoon, Mission Road eastbound in Killarney is busy after the cathedral to the square. Meanwhile, in Limerick, Ennis Road outbound is slow from Roses Avenue Junction to Cardavan Cross. Traffic on the N18 westbound is solid between Junction 2 Limerick Centre and the toll.
1: Here's what you need to know.
3: I'm Padraig. Here's what's happening. The Transport Minister says it will take time for new restrictions on e-scooters to bed in. From today, anyone under the age of 18 is banned from using an e-scooter on public roads. Dara O'Brien says not everyone is following new rules.
4: As in from today, children and young teenagers cannot be on e-scooters, and I would ask parents to make sure it does not happen.
3: Commuter coalitions across the country are encouraging public transport users to email their local TD over planned fare hikes. It comes as the government remain fully committed to the 15% fare increase being introduced in January. Lachlan Gallagher says it's punishing people who are trying to make the right choice.
5: What we're hearing is kind of anger and disbelief. It's either punishing people who are making the right decision, even though it's difficult, or you're punishing people who simply have no other choice.
3: Talks to resolve a dispute between the Orange Order and residents of the Garavahi Road have failed to result in an agreement. Northern Ireland Secretary Chris Bryant says dialogue remains important.
6: It's actually quite a lot of the world who are looking to us at the moment and wondering how can we forge a better future in Northern Ireland if we aren't able to manage these kind of moments.
3: CMAT says the backlash against Ed Sheeran is a bit unfair. All of the British singer's support acts dropped out of his US tour last month after Macklemore was kicked off for calling for a free Palestine on stage. During an interview on The Daily Show, CMAT says she felt bad for Ed Sheeran.
7: He's a guy that maybe got a bit unlucky by his choices. I actually think there's a lot of people who are doing much worse than him. And that's why I think maybe a lot of the criticism is a bit unfair. I think there's a lot of people who are not saying anything.
3: And Noah Cahan says he felt a major responsibility when writing Draw You Out for the Hunger Games Sunrise on the Reaping. The singer says his concern was doing justice to the story rather than matching previous artists' work like Taylor Swift and Lorde.
8: I'm so fancy. Are you ready?
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3: Former Manchester City manager Roberto Mancini says the club's legal fight isn't his problem. The Italian was in charge of the club during the period in which they've been found guilty of breaking Premier League financial rules. Bohemians boss Alan Reynolds insists they're taking the League of Ireland title race game by game. His side travel to Oriel Park tonight, knowing a win over Dundalk would move them level on points with Shamrock Rovers and St Pat's at the top of the Premier Division. And Republic of Ireland manager Hamer Halgrimsson has no fresh injury worries after last night's 2-2 draw with Austria, with Gavin Bisounou again opting out of facing Israel this weekend. Luton's Josh Keighley is travelling as the third goalkeeper. Download the Goalout app now, your new home for Off the Ball.
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12: Hey, it's Shannon here with John Entertainment. First up, Celebrity Traders debuted last night and follows celebs like Michael Sheen, Maya Jama, Bella Ramsey, Richard E. Grant and her very own Joanne McNally, who play the ultimate game of deceit in hopes of winning a cash prize of €100,000 for a charity of their choice. However, Richard E. Grant has already let it slip that he's a traitor.
13: What are you?
14: Traitor.
13: You're what?
14: Traitor.
13: He's a traitor.
14: Are you?
13: Yeah. Right.
14: What's the point of being in the game if you're not?
13: Right. Yeah. Okay.
15: It's an interesting angle.
13: Yeah.
12: Oh, bless him. He was just too excited. Tune in tonight from 8pm for all the drama. Alex Earl has claimed that she has never read a book and naturally has left social media divided, with some saying she should have kept that fact to herself. And it is New Music Friday, which means there is new music out in the world today. Hilary Duff, Harry Styles, Drake and Lil Nas X, to name a few, have all dropped new tunes. Be sure to keep spilling out for all the freshest new music and, of course, for all the hottest trending stories at Spin to your social feeds.
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16: How are you? It's Sarah Louise here with you this Friday afternoon. I hope your October is off to a great start despite that miserable weather outside. 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

It's Spin, the home of Fully Charged, with Ed and Casey in for Valerie, waking you up every morning from 7 a.m. They've got fab prizes to be given away with the Naughty Threesome from 9 a.m. as well. 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

It's your number one hit music station. Sarah Louise here with you till six, sitting in for Owen while he's living his best life at the IMRO Awards, enjoying some well-deserved drinks. We've got a massive amount in the cash machine to be won next Friday. I'll have all those details for you very shortly. We're continuing 10 spin hits in a row. Here's Tame Impala with Loser. You're on Spin.

Tom Grennan, Not Over Yet on Spin. And this guy is flat out with shows across Dubai, Australia and the UK. No Irish dates just yet, but hopefully we'll see him here in 2027. He has teamed up with Becky Hill for Say Something. It's Sonny Federa on Spin.

0: That's I, Gabriella, wrapping up 10 spin hits in a row on Spin. All those cash machine details coming up shortly, and I'll be letting you know how you can get that life-changing call from Barry Dunn next Friday and become our next winner. And more hit music still to come across the Southwest with Bruno Mars and Miley Cyrus next. Stay right there.
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2: 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If you're travelling to this summer's big events, plan ahead at irishrail.ie.
3: In Kerry, traffic on the Killarney bypass southbound is solid from Ballydoney roundabout to Park Road roundabout. In Limerick, Condell Road westbound is backed up between Clonmacin roundabout and Coona roundabout, and the Dublin Road outbound is slow from the Kilmurry roundabout to Moreau Road junction.
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3: She's releasing her brand new album, Peace and Patience, on October 23rd. And then she's heading to Dublin's 3 Arena the very next day. So if you're heading along, you might hear her new material. Here's Jazzy. It's Get This Started. You're on Spin.

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0: 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And we're kicking off 10 spin hits in a row with Coulter, Role Model 2 and Sienna Spyro. 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
16: In Limerick, traffic on the N18 westbound is solid from Junction 2 Limerick Centre through the Limerick Tunnel, but an incident there has been cleared. Dock Road is slow on either side between Green Park Roundabout and the Dock Road East Roundabout. And in Kerry, heavy southbound traffic remains on the Clarny Bypass from Ballydowney Roundabout to Cleaney Roundabout.
1: Here's what you need to know.
16: I'm Padraig. Here's what's happening. The Transport Minister says it will take time for new restrictions on e-scooters to bed in. From today, anyone under the age of 18 is banned from using an e-scooter on public roads. Dara O'Brien says not everyone is following new rules.
17: As in from today, children and young teenagers cannot be on e-scooters, and I would ask parents to make sure it does not happen.
16: Commuter coalitions across the country are encouraging public transport users to email their local TD over planned fare hikes. It comes as the government remain fully committed to the 15% fare increase being introduced in January. Lachlan Gallagher says it's punishing people who are trying to make the right choice.
18: What we're hearing is kind of anger and disbelief. It's either punishing people who are making the right decision, even though it's difficult, or you're punishing people who simply have no other choice.
16: Talks to resolve a dispute between the Orange Order and residents of the Garavahi Road have failed to result in an agreement. Northern Ireland Secretary Chris Bryant says dialogue remains important.
19: It's actually quite a lot of the world who are looking to us at the moment and wondering how can we forge a better future in Northern Ireland if we aren't able to manage these kind of moments.
16: CMAT says the backlash against Ed Sheeran is a bit unfair. All of the British singer's support acts dropped out of his US tour last month after Macklemore was kicked off for calling for a free Palestine on stage. During an interview on The Daily Show, CMAT says she felt bad for Ed Sheeran.
20: He's a guy that maybe got a bit unlucky by his choices. I actually think there's a lot of people who are doing much worse than him. And that's why I think maybe a lot of the criticism is a bit unfair. I think there's a lot of people who are not saying anything.
16: And Noah Cahan says he felt a major responsibility when writing Draw You Out for the Hunger Games Sunrise on the Reaping. The singer says his concern was doing justice to the story rather than matching previous artists' work like Taylor Swift and Lorde.
21: His family is on the brink of civil war.
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16: I'm Padraig. Here's what's happening. From today, anyone under the age of 18 is banned from using an e-scooter on public roads. It comes just 4 weeks after new rules requiring riders to wear helmets and high visibility clothing were introduced. These students are now too young to use e-scooters.
26: I've tried an e-scooter before and honestly I didn't really feel safe at all. Like, it's kind of wobbly and you have no support to protect yourself.
27: I think it's just unfair for the people that use them for reasonable uses.
16: The INMO says graduate nurses and midwives are being left with no option but to immigrate as they are not being offered contracts here. Phil Nihay, General Secretary of the Irish Nurses and Midwives Organisation, says Irish graduates are desirable internationally.
28: Every country in the world is looking for our graduates and we're saying to them, you know what, head off there now because we don't have enough of a budget.
16: Sports clubs are being encouraged to collaborate with schools in their delivery of new facilities. It's hoped new funding will also help with projects to close gender gaps in local and regional sports. Junior Sports Minister Charney McConnellogue is encouraging all clubs to look into the scheme.
29: The government wants to significantly support those clubs in terms of developing facilities, and today's announcement of the latest round of the Community Sports Facilities Fund will see increased grants available to clubs.
16: Commuter coalitions are handing out leaflets at transit it stops over planned public transport fare hikes. It follows the government's commitment to hike fares by 15%. Lachlan Gallagher does not believe this measure will fund new services.
18: You know, this is a political decision where the government has decided that they want to spend less on public transportation.
16: And Alison Hammond left today's edition of This Morning after becoming unwell during a live segment. Her co-presenter Dermot O'Leary escorted her from the set as she was seen clutching her chest before a retching noise was heard off camera. Dermot later told viewers she would not return to the rest of the programme and no further details about Alison's condition were given.
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0: How's it going? It's Shannon here. First up, Kelly Clarkson is going viral for her opinion on AI music. She said, "It's controversial. I don't care. I love AI. There's very amazing things with AI that I'm obsessed with. But when you see AI artists competing on the charts with humans, I have an issue. I think there should be a separate chart." Verity is out in cinemas today. The film is based on Colleen Hoover's best-selling book and stars Anne Hathaway, Dakota Johnson and Josh Hartnett. I caught up with Anne and it turns out she has Irish roots.
2: 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And I've gotten to make a couple films in Ireland, and you know, it's just that thing where you show up and you're like, I hope I'm not, I don't know, being too romantic about this, but I get everything about what's going on right now.
0: And Sia has sold a 50% stake in her music catalogue to entertainment and investment company Pop House for $180 million. According to TMZ, the deal includes the rights to her songs like Chandelier, Titanium and Cheap Trills. 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
3: With AirNav Ireland. Clear skies ahead, that's the forecast. Find your career at airnav.ie.
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0: Sarah Louise here, hanging out with you, keeping you company for the next hour. Keeping the hot seat warm for Owen Fitz. We're kicking the 5 o'clock hour off with 10 spin hits in a row. Some culture and role models still to come after Sienna Spyro down this hill on your number one hit music station. It's Spin.

It's Spin, the home of Fully Charged with Ed and Katie. In for Valerie, you can catch them Monday morning waking you up from 7am with all the best hits and class prizes to give away as well. We're in the middle of 10 Spin hits in a row with the latest from Alex Warren, Eternity. It's Spin.

I only read the other day that this girl was cut in the very first round of a reality show looking to create the next big girl group. And look at her now. She's absolutely flying it. It's Adela, Ain't in LA, on your number one hit music station. It's Spin.

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2: 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And Taylor Swift has just dropped a brand new one warning a toxic ex new girlfriend. 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

0: Taylor Swift, Patient Zero on your number one hit music station. Sarah Louise here with you for your Friday afternoon. There's a massive amount of cash sitting in Spin's cash machine just waiting to be won by you. Barry Dunn could be calling you next. I'll have all those details shortly. And more hit music still to come across the Southwest. Kian DeCroix and Lost Frequencies in there after Harry Styles. He's next on Spin.
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3: In Clare this evening, there's a queue on the N85 westbound outside Ennis between the Skeena roundabout and the Clare Abbey roundabout. In Limerick, Dock Road northbound is slow between Courtbrack Avenue Junction and the Shannon Bridge roundabout. And in Kerry, there's heavy southbound traffic on the Clarny bypass from Ballydowney roundabout to Cleaney roundabout.
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I've been obsessed with You Girls Moving to the Sun. It's always been my fave song to play for you on Spin. But he's back with this new banger. 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He's teamed up with Salto for it, and it's so my vibe. It's You Girl, a Jamaican Bam Bam.

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1: You wanna guess the color of my underwear? 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Is it showing off

0: Charlie XCX and Billie Eilish on Spin. Sarah Louise here with you for your Friday afternoon. Ev Wilde has got you covered. He's up next. But first, here's all the cash machine details for you now.
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2: Do I take off the charms, yeah or nay? 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
11: Now.
12: Spin. I'm Padraig. Here's what's happening. From today, anyone under the age of 18 is banned from using an e-scooter on public roads. It comes just 4 weeks after new rules requiring riders to wear helmets and high visibility clothing were introduced. These students are now too young to use an e-scooter.
13: I've tried an e-scooter before, and honestly, I didn't really feel safe at all. Like, it's kind of wobbly, and you have no support to protect yourself.
14: I think it's just unfair for the people that use them for reasonable uses.
12: The INMO says graduate nurses and midwives are being left with no option but to immigrate as they're not being offered contracts here. Phil Nihay, General Secretary of the Irish Nurses and Midwives Organisation, says Irish graduates are desirable internationally.
15: Every country in the world is looking for our graduates, and we're saying to them, you know what, head off there now because we don't have enough of a budget.
12: Sports clubs are being encouraged to collaborate with schools in the delivery of new facilities. It's hoped new funding will also help with projects to close gender gaps in local and regional sports. Junior Sports Minister Charlie McConnell is encouraging all clubs to look into the scheme.
16: The government wants to significantly support those clubs in terms of developing facilities, and today's announcement of the latest round of the Community Sports Facilities Fund will see increased grants available to clubs.
12: Commuter coalitions are handing out leaflets at transit stops across the country over planned public transport fare hikes. It follows the government's commitment to hike fares by 15%. Lachlan Gallagher does not believe this measure will fund new services.
17: You know, this is a political decision where the government has decided that they want to spend less on public transportation.
12: And Halle Berry's ex-husband, Olivier Martinez, has reportedly accused her of physically abusing their 12-year-old son. A court has granted Martinez a temporary restraining order against the Oscar-winning actor, according to legal documents cited by US media. The claims are allegations and have not been proven. The temporary order is not a final ruling on the case.
18: You know when a dress code for a party says fancy, so you think,
6: Does this call for that satin midi dress in your favourite shade? That autumn floral dress? It perfectly matches your suede knee-high boots. Or what if they actually mean fancy dress? Whatever takes your fancy, we've got the very thing at very.ie.
9: Off the ball on spin.
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12: I'm Padraig. Here's what's happening. From today, anyone under the age of 18 is banned from using an e-scooter on public roads. It comes just 4 weeks after new rules requiring riders to wear helmets and high visibility clothing were introduced. These students are now too young to use e-scooters.
13: I've tried an e-scooter before, and honestly, I didn't really feel safe at all. Like, it's kind of wobbly, and you have no support to protect yourself.
14: I think it's just unfair for the people that use them for reasonable, uses.
12: The INMO says graduate nurses and midwives are being left with no option but to immigrate as they are not being offered contracts here. Phil Meehay, General Secretary of the Irish Nurses and Midwives Organisation, says Irish graduates are desirable internationally.
15: Every country in the world is looking for our graduates, and we're saying to them, you know what, head off there now, because we don't have enough of a budget.
12: Sports clubs are being encouraged to collaborate with schools in their delivery of new facilities. It's hoped new funding will also help with projects to close gender gaps in local and regional sports. Junior Sports Minister Charney McConnellogue is encouraging all clubs to look into the scheme.
16: The government wants to significantly support those clubs in terms of developing facilities, and today's announcement of the latest round of the Community Sports Facilities Fund will see increased grants available to clubs.
12: Commuter coalitions are handing out leaflets at transit stops over planned public transport fare hikes. It follows the government's commitment to hike fares by 15%. Lachlan Gallagher does not believe this measure will fund new services.
17: You know, this is a political decision where the government has decided that they want to spend less on public transportation.
12: And Alison Hammond left today's edition of This Morning after becoming unwell during a live segment. Her co-presenter Dermot O'Leary escorted her from the set as she was seen clutching her chest before a retching noise was heard off camera. Dermot later told viewers she would not return to the rest of the programme. No further details about Alison's condition were given.
9: Spin's entertainment feed.
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18: Hi, it's Shannon here with you on entertainment. First up, Verity is out in cinemas today, and the film is based on Colleen Hoover's best-selling book and stars Anne Hathaway, Dakota Johnson and Josh Hartnett. I caught up with Anne to ask the question that has book talk debating online. Is she team letter or team manuscript?
19: I have a team. But the thing that was really fun about playing Verity was I had to understand all of the teams. Like, I had to create truth that if you looked at it this way, you would absolutely say there's no chance that it could be anything other than team manuscript. Until you look at it this way, and once you're like, oh my God, it's team letter, and I feel completely differently about it. Josh always hedges. He's just like, I'm team debate. I'm team letter.
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18: 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Mike Daniels and Wolf Coleman are writing the series, and Vin Diesel is set to produce it. 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

0: Belters only, and Fisher. Come, this is a superstar mashed up with a bit of Feel My Needs on a Friday Night Residency. I'm Ev Wild. Happy Friday, everyone.
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2: 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I'm Ev Wild. Right, each and every

0: looking at this one. Another track from Calvin Harris. This must be four tracks from him in the show. This is his remix of I'm Not Alone, the 2019 remix. If you're enjoying the show, do let me know over on Instagram. We're 10 years of dance tracks doing it right here in the Friday Night Residency tonight. Happy Friday. I'm Ev Wild.
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15: Welcome back to the show. You follow Fisher over on Instagram, you would have seen he's been singing lullabies lately. 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

Lovestruck. What's a girl to do right here in the Friday Night Residency? Coming close to the end of the show, taking things up in tempo as we do each and every Friday. I may have boiled. What tracks do you want to

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7: Hey boy, I heard you talking that.

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I can be your angel or your devil. 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

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I miss you. Every bad boy needs a good girl.

Friday night. Hello. Welcome along to this evening's show. It's Marty here checking in. As always, massive shout to Ev Wild for the Friday night residency, getting our weekend underway in style. He is back in the mix next Friday from 6 p.m. Kicking off the show this evening, Clooney and Prospa and Good Girl to follow up to Free Your Mind. We also have a really cool remix of that on the way from James Pearl. I'll tell you more about it in just a bit. But in the meantime, Trapped and Coulter mashed up with Beat It from Michael Jackson. This is...

New music from Beeve. That one is called 1997. Marty here with you, soundtracking your Friday night. This weekend's featured recorded set coming from Thurles, County Tipperary. Tell you more about it in just a bit as we continue to soundtrack your Friday with Cristiano Fry's remix of One Dance in the Mix on Spin.

0: Fry's remix of One Dance. Marty here with you, soundtracking your Friday night. So like I said earlier, this weekend's featured set coming from Thurles. I've been on a lot of travels over the course of the last week. Monday night, we were in County Tipperary. I recorded this set. We'll get it on for you in just a bit. But in the meantime, this track has shot back into the charts, shot back into popularity, and I'm all for it. Grace, It's Not Over Yet, and it's in the mix right here on Spin.
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Got support from Calvin Harris, blew up online as a result. James Poole on the remix there, Prospa and Clooney's Free Your Mind. Marty here with you, soundtracking your Friday night, whatever you're getting up to. I do hope you're enjoying the dance music, the first Friday of October, eh? Oh my God, where is the time going? Coming up shortly, this weekend's featured recorded set coming from County Tipperary. Tell you more about that in just a bit, but another Prospa track in the mix right now, teaming up with Murda Beats for this one. This is called Baby, and it's playing in the mix right here on Spin.

Jazzy doing it again, her brand new one. That one is so good, isn't it? Get This Started. So good. Absolutely loving everything she puts out at the moment. In the meantime, we got a little bit of Taylor Swift mashed up with Fisher, and it works surprisingly well. This is

0: Rihanna's tracks just sound so much better sped up, eh, don't they? Marty here with you in the mix. Time for this weekend's featured recorded set. Over the course of the last week, we've been on our travels across the country. Carlo, Limerick, Donegal in there as well. We had Kerry, we had Killarney, we had Lissow, both in Kerry. The Lissow races, by the way, if you've ever been, you'd understand what I'm saying when I say that they are absolutely bananas. Never seen such mayhem and chaos at a race day before. But it was so much fun. We were also in Thurles as well. We recorded the set from Thurles, so let's get it on for you next here on Spin.
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Frankie Rizzardo versus Disclosure, a guy called Bren F on the mashup there. What a beautiful idea that is, putting those two songs together, right? Marty here with you. We're soundtracking your night in the mix. And as always, this part of the show, we love to bring you this weekend's, or I should say this week's featured recorded set. At the moment, we're bringing you the set that I did from Thurles in County Tipperary on Monday night as we stay in the mix with Milky and David Guetta. It's Just the Way You Are. And it's in the mix right here on Spin. The way

$1 million bill always goes in a treat still to date. And the sets currently bring you through this weekend's feature recorded set from Thurles, County Tipperary, right into Ray, Where's My Husband. It's Cosmic Dawn on the remix, and it's playing right here on Spin.

0: on the remix of Moose T and Horny. I've got two versions of that song that I love to play. First of all, delighted that it's come back into popularity. What a banger that it is. I'm not going to tell you the year it was released. We're not going to make you feel old on the show tonight, so we're not. The other version is the Millhouse remix. So depending on the night, if it's a nightclub, we go with the Millhouse version. And if it's a bar, we go with the Free Jack version. And you can probably understand why. It's Marty here with you. We're soundtracking your Friday night. DJ Ahmed, he's on the way with R&B and hip hop in about 30 minutes. But right now, in the middle of my set recorded from Thurles, County Tipperary on Monday night, we'll jump back into it in 2 seconds here on Spin. Hang on.
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0: remix, No Broke Boys. Love it so much. That's all we got time for on the show this evening. A little reminder, if you love your R&B and hip hop, DJ Ahmed is on the way. And you just heard there my recorded set from Thurles, County Tipperary. If you've been out in Tipperary before, you would know that it is a bit of a mad spot, and they'll take that as a compliment in that part of the world, so they will. I'll chat to you tomorrow from 6 p.m. in the mix right up until 9. And like I said, if you love your R&B and hip hop, you're going to love what's on the way with DJ Ahmed next here on Spin. Have a good one.
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4: 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It's Coulter. It's trapped on

Dave Lofts on your number one hit music station. You are hanging out with Deemer on Spin, and this man never ages. I'm not talking about his music. I'm talking about his skincare routine. I think he's in his mid-50s now, and he literally looks about 20 still. It's brand new from MK. It's Leaving.

0: Casey Musgraves on Spin. I want to start a petition to study this man because this song came out back in 2024. He's making a waves back in the music industry and he's been around for years, but he's the new hot thing. Tame Impala is up next on Spin.
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Ariana Grande on Spin. And have you heard about our All Irish Dream on the Go Lit app? 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And you will definitely come across these guys who are taking over the Irish music scene at the moment. It's Brick Nasty, it's Khaki Kid, it's Femi, it's

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3: Hey, it's Shannon here with you on entertainment. First up, Verity is out in cinemas today, and the film is based on Colleen Hoover's best-selling book and stars Anne Hathaway, Dakota Johnson and Josh Hartnett. I caught up with Anne to ask the question that has book talk debating online. Is she team letter or team manuscript?
4: I have a team. But the thing that was really fun about playing Verity was I had to understand all of the teams. Like, I had to create truth that if you looked at it this way, you would absolutely say there's no chance that it could be anything other than team manuscript. Until you look at it this way, and once you're like, oh my God, it's team letter, and I feel completely differently about it. Josh always hedges. He's just like, I'm team debate. I'm team letter.
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3: And the first live-action Fast and the Furious TV series is in the works. Mike Daniels and Wolf Coleman are writing the series, and Vin Diesel is set to produce it. Kelly Clarkson is going viral for her opinion on AI music. She said, it's controversial, I don't care, I love AI. There's very amazing things with AI that I'm obsessed with, but when you see AI artists competing on the charts with humans, I have an issue. I think there should be a separate chart. Verity is out in cinemas today. The film is based on Colleen Hoover's best-selling book and stars Anne Hathaway, Dakota Johnson and Josh Hartnett. I caught up with Anne and it turns out she has Irish roots.
4: My mom is 100% across the board, and then my dad is you know, definitely more than 50%. And I've gotten to make a couple films in Ireland, and you know, it's just that thing where you show up and you're like, I hope I'm not, I don't know, being too romantic about this, but I get everything about what's going on right now.
3: And Sia has sold a 50% stake in her music catalog to entertainment and investment company Pop House for $180 million. According to TMZ, the deal includes the rights to her songs like Chandelier, Titanium and Cheap Trills. 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First up, Celebrity Traders debuted last night and follows celebs like Michael Sheen, Maya Jama, Bella Ramsey, Richard E. Grant and her very own Joanne McNally, who play the ultimate game of deceit in hopes of winning a cash prize of €100,000 for a charity of their choice. However, Richard E. Grant has already let it slip that he's a traitor.
7: What are you?
8: Traitor.
7: You're what?
8: Traitor.
7: He's a traitor.
8: Are you?
7: Yeah. Right.
8: What's the point of being in the game if you're not? You
7: know. Right.
8: Yeah.
7: Okay.
9: It's an interesting angle.
7: Yeah.
3: Bless him, he was just too excited. Tune in tonight from 8 p.m. for all the drama. Alex Earle has claimed that she has never read a book and naturally has left social media divided, with some saying she should have kept that fact to herself. And it is New Music Friday, which means there is new music out in the world today. Hilary Duff, Harry Styles, Drake and Lil Nas X, to name a few, have all dropped new tunes. 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
10: It's not 1, 2, 3. It's not 3, 2, 1. It's